bitch telling out. I'm that for real. I used to have bands, but I got letters now. The one after L. You know what that is, you know how to spell. Ain't sending no address, follow me home. You gotta know how to trail. That motherfucker soft, you ain't gotta tell me it's real. I know I can tell. If you stop the music in the club, you gonna hear these. Yeah.

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12: 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Issa on the check-in. October 16th, there's only one after party in the city, and that's at K's, man. After the 2 Chainz and Lil Wayne concert, 20 years of Carter Classics tour, Issa, I will be at K's. Ain't no telling who I'm going to bring through with me, but make sure you at K's on the 16th, man. Official after party. We bringing the show to the club. Meet me at K's. Sud on the check-in. See y'all in a minute.
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3: What up? E-Sud on the check-in. October 16th, there's only one after party in the city, and that's at K's, man. After the 2 Chainz and Lil Wayne concert, 20 years of Carter Classics tour, E-Sud, I will be at K's. Ain't no telling who I'm gonna bring through with me, but make sure you at K's on the 16th, man. Official after party. We bringing the show to the club. Meet me at K's. Sud on the check-in. See y'all in a minute. Pull up to

0: October 16th, there's only one after party in the city, and that's at K's, man.
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0: Happy Working Woman Wednesday, DJ Missy.
1: Thank you.
0: DJ Monte, what be going through your head when you be putting these mixes together, bro?
2: Working women.
0: Yeah.
1: I know that's right.
2: I ain't even lie. You know, I got a DJ for the women's. So it's like the working women's. No,
1: they, you know, we gonna turn you up. You can't text and drive,
0: but you can twerk and drive.
1: Yup, yup.
2: You know, look who's giving that advice, though. You know what I'm saying? Little light skin over there, man.
0: Hey, man, when you see her in the club, she gonna be twerking. She be G-walking.
2: With a hookah.
0: Hey, somebody want a copy of that mix, Monte?
2: Hey, man, y'all hit me up on DJ Monte on all platforms, man. You know, I'm gonna hit you back, maybe.
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1: 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It's the Sports Minute with Bistro.
5: All right, what's going on, y'all? Your boy Bistro posted on the corner with your Sports Minute. And look, we got football, October baseball, and a whole lot of pressure in the ATL. First up, Atlanta Braves, your season is officially over. That's right. The Dodgers knocked off Atlanta in the playoffs with a 4-1 victory in Game 4, winning the series

0: 3-1. Braves fans, I know this one hurts, but y'all went from chopping to packing in a hurry. Now the Falcons, Atlanta, they sitting at 2-2 right now after putting up 45-24, beating down the New Orleans Saints. But next up, Lamar Jackson and the Baltimore Ravens on Sunday Night Football. The New York Yankees are done. Tampa Bay completed a 3-game sweep, beating the Yankees 4-3. Rookie Victor Mesa Jr. delivered a 2-run homer, and the Rays are headed to the American League Championship Series. Yeah, Yankee fans, all that money spent, and now October is looking like a long vacation. Hey, big shout to the Braves. Y'all tried too, but unfortunately, the Dodgers took y'all out too. All right, let's move to the NFL. The Cowboys taking on Tampa Bay tonight. Dallas is coming off that wild comeback against Houston. Let's see if they can keep it up while the Buccaneers are still searching for their first win. Cowboy fans, don't start planning that Super Bowl parade just yet. Relax. You know how things can go. Just relax. Finally, NBA preseason basketball is heating up. The Sacramento Kings take on the LA Lakers tonight, giving fans another early look at the teams before the regular season. I'm Bistro. That's your Posted on the Corner Sports Minute. And do know this, I'm going to always keep you posted.
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3: Jasmine.
2: Jasmine, I got a new question for you. 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
3: Yes.
2: In 5 seconds, tell us, what's the only mammal that cannot jump?
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2: This is about as big as one, but look it up and call us back.
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0: Post it on the corner with it.
3: My line.
0: Where you posted on the corner at?
3: Southside.
2: I got a new question for you, boo. You ready?
3: Yeah.
2: In 5 seconds, tell us, what's the only mammal that can't jump?
3: The only mammal that can't jump.
2: Yup, yup.
0: 5 seconds.
3: I don't even know.
2: It's okay, boo. Look it up and call us back.
0: Posted on the corner.
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12: What up, what up? Issa on the check-in. October 16th, there's only one after party in the city, and that's at K's, man. After the 2 Chainz and Lil Wayne concert, 20 years of Carter Classics tour. E-Sud, I will be at K's. Ain't no telling who I'm gonna bring through with me. But make sure you at K's on the 16th, man. Official after party. We bringing the show to the club. Meet me at K's. Sud on the check-in. See y'all in a minute.
13: Pull up to K's.

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0: This is J.B. Akers, your delegate in the 55th District in Kanawha County. We know how polarizing politics has become. More than ever, we need common sense leaders in government who focus on what really matters to you and your family. I've built a record on being that kind of person. Whether it's initiatives to protect children or legislation to help local small businesses thrive, I work on what you care about. It's what I care about, too. I'm J.B. Akers, and I will be honored to again have your vote in November and work together to make our local government a positive example of something to be proud of. 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Akers for West Virginia.
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0: This is J.B. Akers, your delegate in the 55th District in Kanawha County. 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I know what you care about because they're the same things that my family cares about: jobs, infrastructure, and education. This is J.B. Akers, and I will be honored to again have your vote in November so that together we can work on common sense solutions to whatever challenges we may face. Paid for by J.B. 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

0: 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You know we got the best listeners, the smartest listeners, and it's time to prove why.
1: I'm ready for this trivia.
0: Got a good question for you today. Post it on the corner. Who it is?
2: It's Kurt.
1: Kurt, I got a new question for you. You ready?
2: Yeah.
1: In 5 seconds, name the only mammal that can't jump.
2: A whale.
1: No, look it up and call us back.
2: All right.
0: Post it on the corner. Who it is?
3: This Rico from Columbus, Ohio.
1: Hey, Rico, I got a new question for you. Boo, you down?
3: I'm down.
1: Okay, in 5 seconds, tell us what's the only mammal that cannot jump?
3: The only mammal that cannot jump.
1: Uh-huh. You know this.
3: Oh, shoot. What is only mammal?
0: All right, look it up. Call her back, twin. Appreciate you. I promise you we got the smartest listeners on the radio. Who it is?
4: This is Heather.
1: Heather, I got a new question for you, sis. You down?
4: I'm down.
1: All right. Yep. In 5 seconds, tell us what's the only mammal that can't jump?
4: Oh, well.
1: No, no. It just by the biggest one, but look it up and call us back.
4: Yep.
0: Biggest show in the city. Who it is?
3: This Rico calling back.
1: What's your answer, Rico?
3: It's an elephant.
1: It is.
0: Let go, Rico.
3: My brain was like the mammals, and I was like, oh, shoot. Mammal, the biggest animal in the world. Is
1: yeah, elephant can't mammal. Jump.
3: Whales can jump. They jump out the water.
1: Thank you, Wolf.
5: Posted on the corner.
6: Yeah.
5: You dig?
6: Ice.

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0: What's going on?
1: I think it's time we tap in to the Daily Post.
2: What's going on? What's going on? Your boy Bistro here, feeling good. Daily Post, of course. You know I gotta keep you posted. Now look, Jay-Z getting to that bag once again. He got his eyes on that Fenty. Yep. Okay, somebody tell Jay-Z to leave a little money out there for somebody else, man. Reports say an investment firm co-founded by Hove is getting close to a deal involving a major stake in Rihanna's Fenty Beauty empire. Now, nothing's official yet, but listen. Jay-Z went from selling records to potentially getting into the makeup business. My man said, I got 99 problems, but foundation ain't about to be one. And you already know Rihanna knows how to build a business. If this deal happens, Hove might be making money every time somebody gets their eyebrows done. That's crazy. And listen, that's not a side hustle. That's a beauty empire. Hey, make sure you follow Posted on the Corner at POTC.live on Instagram. And of course, make sure you follow me, man, your boy Bistro. That's at Bistro, B-E-E-S-T-R-O-H. Hey, that's your Daily Post for now. And do know this, I'm going to always keep you posted.
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1: 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DJ Iceberg is about to go up with the drip tape. 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
0: Hem is here.
1: Iceberg.
0: Whoa, whoa, whoa, whoa. Mr. Hem.

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1: Whoa, whoa, whoa, whoa, whoa.
0: Mr. Him is here.

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0: the party in the city, and that's at K's, man.
1: Dunbar, West Virginia. 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
0: What up, what up? E-Sud on the check-in. October 16th, there's only one after party in the city, and that's at K's, man. After the 2 Chainz and Lil Wayne concert, 20 years of Carter Classics tour, E-Sud, I will be at K's. Ain't no telling who I'm going to bring through with me, but make sure you at K's on the 16th, man. Official after party. We bringing the show to the club. Meet me at K's. Sud on the check-in. See y'all in a minute.
1: Pull up to

0: October 16th, there's only one after party in the city, and that's at Cave, man.
1: This is J.B. Akers, your delegate in the 55th District in Kanawha County. We know how polarizing politics has become. More than ever, we need common sense leaders in government who focus on what really matters to you and your family. I've built a record on being that kind of person. Whether it's initiatives to protect children or legislation to help local small businesses thrive, I work on what you care about. It's what I care about, too. I'm J.B. Akers, and I will be honored to again have your vote in November and work together to make our local government a positive example of something to be proud of. Paid for by J.B. Akers for West Virginia.
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It's your girl, Clarissa the Guo Shields. Congratulations to Incognito and DJ Mrs. for having the biggest show in the city. Posted on the corner.

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0: What's going on?
1: I think it's time we tap in. It's the Sports Minute with Bistro.
2: All right, what's going on, y'all? Your boy Bistro posted on the corner with your Sports Minute. And look, we got football, October baseball, and a whole lot of pressure in the ATL. First up, Atlanta Braves, your season is officially over. That's right, the Dodgers knocked off Atlanta in the playoffs with a 4-1 victory in Game 4, winning the series 3-1. Braves fans, I know this one hurts, but y'all went from chopping to packing in a hurry. Now, the Falcons, Atlanta, they sitting at 2-2 right now after putting up 45-24, beating down the New Orleans Saints. But next up, Lamar Jackson and the Baltimore Ravens on Sunday Night Football. The New York Yankees are done. Tampa Bay completed a 3-game sweep, beating the Yankees 4-3. Rookie Victor Mesa Jr. delivered a 2-run homer, and the Rays are headed to the American League Championship Series. Yeah, Yankee fans, all that money spent, and now October is looking like a long vacation. Hey, big shout to the Braves. Y'all tried too, but unfortunately, the Dodgers took y'all out too. All right, let's move to the NFL. The Cowboys taking on Tampa Bay tonight.

0: Tonight, Dallas is coming off that wild comeback against Houston. Let's see if they can keep it up while the Buccaneers are still searching for their first win. Cowboy fans, don't start planning that Super Bowl parade just yet. Relax. You know how things can go. Just relax. Finally, NBA preseason basketball is heating up. The Sacramento Kings take on the LA Lakers tonight, giving fans another early look at the teams before the regular season. I'm Bistro. That's your Posted on the Corner Sports Minute. And do know this, I'm going to always keep you posted.
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0: No, thank you.
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2: 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It's your boy David O. Shout out my brother Incognito and DJ Missy for having the biggest show in the city. We out here. OBO say so. Keep it locked. OBO. Bye there.
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5: What up? E-Sud on the check-in. October 16th, there's only one after party in the city, and that's at K's, man. After the 2 Chainz and Lil Wayne concert, 20 years of Carter Classics tour, E-Sud, I will be at K's. Ain't no telling who I'm going to bring through with me, but make sure you at K's on the 16th, man. Official after party. We bringing the show to the club. Meet me at K's. Sud on the check-in. See y'all in a minute.
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0: October 16th, there's only one after party in the city, and that's at Cage, man.
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0: Ohne Krone.
1: What's up, everybody? This is Pastor Mike Jr. And there's a word that should come to mind and make you smile. It's called incognito. Incognito means I'm able to be in a room, but not in a room. It means I'm able to move, but people may not detect me. And if somebody listening to me right now, you're frustrated because you're asking for popularity, but you don't know how to manage the seasons of being incognito. Incognito does not mean I don't have it. It means I don't have to flaunt it. It means I am who I am and I'm comfortable in my own skin. So every time you tune on to Incognito, you're not just listening to music. You're not just vibing with your favorite people. What you're saying is that I'm going to be the person in my family who can win and remain humble. Win and not be over the top. Win and just remain who I am. Don't let anybody rush you. It's a generation of people who are rising who are going to be blessed and still know how to be incognito.
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1: What is it?
0: That Boy Inc. DatBoyInc. What's yours?
1: Okay, period. Because if they following you, they got to follow me.
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0: We're proud to live here too. Dee Dee in the morning. Logan Scott, getting you through your workday. Uncle Woody, turning you up all afternoon long. Then get posted on the corner with Incognito. 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
1: Okay.
0: What's yours?
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0: And what's yours?
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0: DJ Mrs. got what's trending on your timeline coming up tonight.
1: And we gonna talk about all the trends and the gossip.
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0: Hey, make sure you get posted on the corner with yours, Shirley Incognito.
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0: Post it on the corner.
1: 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Need a lawyer? 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
1: 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We're talking about Lil Wayne. 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
1: 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That's three Lil Wayne joints back to back. 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
0: Beat.
1: It's Edie in the morning, along with Trey G and comedian J.J. Williamson.
2: Woo, woo, woo.
1: Guess what? It is Friday, October 9th, 2026.
3: The 9th.
1: Mm-hmm.
3: Happy New Year.
1: Happy New
3: Year. Just in case.
1: Hey, let me tell you something. I'm going to tell y'all this again. The reason why it feels that things are going around so fast, we do this ourselves. It's what we envision and how we, you get what I'm saying? They say whatever you see and focus on. I'm telling you, people in my neighborhood already have Christmas stuff up.
3: Yeah. Yeah.
1: I saw Christmas stuff up in July.
4: Oh, no. Wow. Really?
1: I promise you, I saw Halloween, Christmas was in July, and I'm going, why y'all doing this? This is our problem. We're rushing the seasons.
4: Yeah. Yo, 1,000%.
3: Halloween ain't even here yet.
1: Right. And they got up in my neighborhood. 2 to 3 houses already got up their Christmas lights.
4: Wow. Yeah.
1: You know I want to go over there and just slap their house, right?
3: Stop.
1: Slap
3: or I'll cut the cord one.
1: Right.
4: Going to jail.
1: It's International Beer and Pizza Day today. Love it.
3: Yeah.
1: Beer and pizza.
3: I like half of it.
1: What you like? The pizza?
3: The pizza.
1: You don't like beer?
3: I don't like beer.
1: Love me some beer.
3: Yeah, I drink. I don't drink it like you do, but I drink a beer.
4: What's your favorite beer to drink?
3: I'm a Heineken and Dos Equis man.
4: Heineken? DD, what about you?
1: Budweiser. Bud Heavy, not Bud Light.
4: Uh-huh.
1: Bud Heavy.
3: It's called Bud Heavy?
1: Budweiser. It's just regular.
3: Yeah.
1: My husband and them call it Bud Heavy.
3: For real.
1: I told you when I went out with some of his friends, they said, man, she really is a redneck, huh?
4: It's like after a Budweiser.

0: Like JJ said, see, like you drink it and you go, woo!
1: Love it.
0: Woo!
1: It is a National Moldy Cheese Day.
0: Yeah, I heard people really eat that though. Mm-hmm. It's like a delicacy.
1: It is Scrubs Day.
2: Mm. Okay.
0: I like a woman in some scrubs.
2: Right, right. Oh, that scrub. Uh-huh. I thought the damn Dee Dee Merritt one.
1: All right. They said the scrubs ain't the scrubs no more.
2: They ain't?
1: Remember they said anybody linging, what is it? I don't want no scrub hanging out the side of your passenger. Right?
2: Oh, yeah. He's a smart man now.
1: That's a smart move now. That's a smart financial move when you see a scrub hang out the side of a window.
3: Thanks.
1: It is National Sneakers Day.
0: Okay. Shout out Gym Shoes. Shout out Gym Shoes.
1: You keep yours pristine too, JJ. You like everybody else where you like don't step on my sneaker.
0: Yeah.
2: You
1: like that?
0: I keep my box. My stepdad was in the military. He used to tell us keep your box for your shoes.
2: All my shoes got the box. My dress shoes got the box.
0: Yeah.
2: I got all my boxes.
0: Yeah.
2: I do.
1: I don't. I throw all of that out.
0: Do you?
2: Really? Mm-hmm.
0: Even with for your heels?
1: Yeah, everything is thrown out. And I don't care if you step on my shoe either. Don't care if you step on my sneaker.
2: Yeah, you can go on Dee Dee Claus, her shoe look like a bonfire. They just stacked up on
1: each other. It's fire prevention day, y'all. He ain't lying.
0: Fire prevention day.
1: He said a bonfire.
0: After the shoe joke, it's fire prevention day.
2: Right.
1: Let's celebrate birthdays. Here we go. Yeah, I swear he must have been in my closet.
0: Yeah.
1: Happy birthday goes out to TV actor Tyler James Williams celebrating a birthday.
0: Okay,
2: Tyler everybody loves Chris, right?
1: Everybody, uh-huh. Yep. Football player George Kittle celebrating a birthday.
2: George Kittle, okay. Tight end. Mm-hmm.
1: Reality star Sharon Osbourne celebrating.
2: Okay, the Osbourne.
1: Man, remember she changed. Remember she lost a lot of weight.
0: She did.
2: Really?
0: Yeah.
1: And her daughter, Kelly. Kelly used to be kind of thick on there on that show.
2: Jack lost weight like too. Everything changed with them when Ozzy
1: died.
2: Ozzy died, yeah.
1: Gospel rapper Lecrae celebrating a birthday today.
0: Oh, okay.
3: Great spitter.
1: Are we going to call Glorilla soon a gospel rapper?
0: If she keep going down the track, she is.
1: That's what I'm wondering.
2: If how many songs do you think she need to do to be considered a gospel rapper?
1: About two more.
0: Maybe, yeah. If that. And then she changed her name from Glow to Hallelujah.
1: Yeah. Yeah.
2: Boy.
0: Hallelujah.
1: And that's her real name.
0: Yeah.
1: All right, listen, we kicked the show off with early morning memes.
2: We sure
1: mine
2: do.
1: Just says this. I'm at that age where I won't make eye contact with somebody because they look like they a talker. I'll be like, I'm not looking at them.
0: Yes,
1: don't talk
0: indeed.
1: To me. I don't want to talk.
0: All right, I got one. We done all had one of the meme partners before, right?
2: Hell yeah.
0: Had one of the meme partners. Mine say, laid up with something so mean, I don't even think she like me for real. But we naked, so
2: yeah,
0: it's all good.
2: Yeah, it's all good.
0: It's all good.
2: My only concern. All right, here we go. If your man in jail with braids and his hair is done every time you go visit, you the side chick.
0: Mm-mm. Yes.
2: You the side chick.
1: Yeah, you are.
0: Yes.
2: You are the side chick.
0: Uh-uh.
2: You your braids all the time?
1: Yeah.
0: Uh-uh.
1: I swear it sounds. I feel like I just heard it.
2: Boy,
1: Trey, when did I hear it? Like 2 days ago? Did you say it?
0: I think it was something. It wasn't me. I don't think it was
1: me. Or he said it.
0: Might have been him or you.
2: All right, here you go. If I ever broke your heart, go tell the Mexicans. They fix anything.
0: Oh, God.
1: Oh, God, this is worse.
2: This is worse? All right, you want to know?
1: Hey, today ain't your meme day.
0: Shut up. Boy, you going to have some Hispanics in that deal.
1: Yeah. This ain't your meme day.
2: They piling up.
1: Yeah, step away from the mic. Step away from the mic. On the show today, former NBA player Nick Young has not married his partner after 20 years. We're going to get into that. Plus, we got to tap in with a couple on date fail, and we got some money for you with our $1,000 minute game.
2: Whoop, whoop.
1: It's about to be a great Friday. Here we go. It's Dee Dee in the morning.
2: Hey.
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0: Thanks for starting your day with Dee Dee in the morning.
1: Good morning. It's Dee Dee in the morning with Trey G and comedian JJ Williamson. All right. Listen, you know, I love when we get a chance to talk gossip and entertainment with this woman, okay?
2: Yes.
1: Because
2: yes,
1: she knows
2: yes.
1: it. She knows everything there is to know about entertainment. She is from It's Only Entertainment. Please welcome entertainment reporter and blogger, Miss Marie Davis.
3: Hey. Good morning, family. Good morning.
1: All right, Marie, let's dig in. There's a lot going on. They're saying now that Diddy, his release date now has changed.
3: Yes. I mean, it feels like the release date keeps going back and forth. Yes. But the real story is his appeal. Now, his release date is basically moved back, well, pushed back to March 2nd, 2028, as we knew last week that it was supposed to be January 21st, 2028. But the Bureau of Prisons won't explain why it's now released for March 2nd. Mm. Now, the timing is interesting. It changed right after the reports that he was living a little too comfortably. Remember, I shared that he was like drinking and stuff, getting massages, and now he's back in solitary confinement. But the bigger question is his appeal. His lawyers argue the judge was wrong to count charges the jury actually threw out when deciding his sentence. Mm. Now, remember, the jury cleared him of sex trafficking and racketeering. He was only convicted on two prostitution-related counts, and he got 50 months. Now, a three-judge panel heard the appeal back in April, and now we are still waiting on a decision.
1: Okay, wow. I'm going to say this. I'm not a fan of Diddy, right? You guys know this. I'm not a fan, especially after I saw the abuse of Cassie.
2: Yeah.
1: And I always say this, that's just what we saw. We don't know all the other stuff.
2: Not for real.
1: I'm not a fan, but I believe that there's something behind the scenes that they're doing and they're trying to keep him in there.
2: Yeah.
1: I think there's something else they know about him, they couldn't get him on, so now they're like, we're going to figure this thing out.
2: I think there's something happening behind the scenes too, them massages.
3: Because how many times are we going to push the date back?
1: I mean,
3: this is like the fourth, fifth time, you know?
4: Hey, they say he wouldn't have got caught if he wouldn't have tried to order some DoorDash. That's some DoorDash.
1: Hey, the other thing, though, we got to talk about would be, and this woman, you know, I watched her on Selling Sunset, and I like her. Bree Tiese, this is the woman, and she has a baby with Nick Cannon, but out of all his baby moms, she's right there with him all the time.
3: Mm-hmm.
1: What's her story?
3: Now, Bree Tiese, she is laying down the law for Nick Cannon. She said if he has one more baby, she is out. All right, now, for context, as we all know, Nick Cannon has 12 kids with six different women. And Bree from Selling Sunset is one of them. Now, she and Nick have one son together named Legendary, who was born in 2022, and he is now 4 years old. However, on a recent podcast, she says that another baby would be a deal breaker and she would want out. Her reason is simple. There's so many kids already and there's so much going on. She even joked that they already have the Brady Bunch. And she says she feels guilty that Nick doesn't have enough time as it is.
2: Yeah.
3: But she is still calling Nick her man. And she says she sees them being together long term. And she's been consistent. And she says before that, she's never having another baby herself. All right. 12 kids later, she is now drawing the line at 13.
1: Yeah. Lucky 13, huh?
2: Is that the equivalent to if he cheat one more time, I'm gone.
3: I think so.
2: If you cheat.
3: I think that's what it is, Trey.
2: One more time you cheat, I'm out of here.
1: God.
3: Okay, because 12 kids already. Why are you complaining about the 13?
1: Right. But you know what? I like the fact that she recognized though too, though there ain't enough time, because I think we had that conversation on this show about you know, you got to go to how many different homes to try to see these babies,
2: right? She should have recognized that 6 kids ago.
1: Okay, I agree.
3: Hello,
2: ain't enough time.
5: 6 kids ago.
1: Damn. All right, and then finally, let's talk about Just Brittany. What's this story about her and a toothbrush? I saw some of this. I was like, okay.
3: This story is crazy. All right. This influencer rapper by the name of Just Brittany, she is sharing her toothbrush method for feminine hygiene.
1: Okay.
3: Now, she posted a video with a toothbrush in warm water showing a hygiene routine she warned was for grown folks only.
1: Mm-mm.
3: Now, her argument is that people put foreign objects in their bodies anyway, so the body needs extra help beyond cleaning itself. And she says that when she does this whole thing, putting the toothbrush in her, it keeps her fresh and it stops the odor. Now, her fans were stunned and health advocates jumped in immediately warning about irritation and infection.
1: Yeah.
3: And the medical advice is pretty clear. Doctors say the body cleans itself.
1: Yes, it does.
3: And cleaning internally throws off healthy bacteria and raises the risk

0: of infection.
1: Okay.
0: Your water and gentle soap on the outside is plenty. Listen, Brittany, I love the confidence, but please leave the toothbrush for the teeth. Yeah, all right. Your doctor will thank you.
1: Well, maybe hey, you never know. She got some teeth down there.
2: Oh, you might.
0: You know what?
1: Hey, my mom used to ask me, my mother, when I was a kid, she'd be like, "What you got? Teeth down there and panties always torn up."
2: Damn.
1: I was like, damn.
2: What the hell?
3: Basically, Dee Dee trying to tell us she got that rawr.
0: All right.
1: Listen, Marie, how can people find you? How can they find you?
0: Check us out on It's Only Entertainment on all social media platforms, Facebook, Instagram, and our website is itsonlyentertainment.net. That is where the tea gets poured first. And you can follow me on Instagram at _MarieDavid at Instagram. Dee Dee, Trey G, JJ, thank you so much for having me, as always.
1: Yep.
0: It's always a fun time.
1: We love having you on. You guys make sure you follow her and also It's Only Entertainment. Clap it up for our entertainment reporter and blogger, Marie David.
0: Hey.
1: In the morning.
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2: Hey, good morning. It's Dee Dee in the Morning with Trey G and comedian J.J. Williamson. Guys, we got to have a conversation about a video now that went viral. And it's a story about, y'all remember this? It happened back in 2023. A teacher was shot in the face by a six-year-old, right? And they were saying, and the woman ended up suing the school.

0: school.
1: I was just going to say, she won, too,
0: yeah,
1: I think,
0: yeah,
1: right?
0: Yeah, she did win. She sued the school, everybody, because she was like, wait a minute. Y'all knew this child was bad.
2: Right.
0: You knew and had heard rumors earlier in the morning that the kid had a gun, right?
2: Right, right.
0: And so the woman's, the teacher sued, but thank God she survived, right? Thank mm-hmm. God she survived. The child shot her, I think they said, in the face and the chest, I believe.
1: Wow.
0: Right? Damn. 6-year-old. But have y'all seen and heard from the 6-year-old yet? Anybody heard? I saw it.
2: I saw this clip going crazy, man.
0: This little boy, it is body cam footage from the police officers when they get to the school, when the 6-year-old boy now had shot the teacher. What you're going to find is the little boy's attitude and everything. It's I can't understand. This is a 6-year-old, y'all. This is body cam footage. Take a listen.
3: All right, I got a weapon.
4: What's your
3: fucking
4: piece of meat, bitch?
5: Stop.
4: I told the AP that there was a threat earlier about it.
5: That dude retired last year.
4: He is 6 years old. This is his first week without his mother coming to school with him.
6: And the sheriff's deputy are inside room 11 with the suspect. Gun is secure.
4: I came down the hall. She had blood.
5: You know what she did?
7: We got some small handcuffs. Is he okay?
4: When you shot the gun, did anything hurt you?
5: No.
4: Let me see your hands.
7: Nobody has sex on top.
8: Where is the weapon?
4: It's on the floor.
5: It's over there.
4: Stop.
7: How old is he?
5: My mom had
4: that. 6 years old. Yes.
5: I stole that from my mom.
7: Okay, bud.
5: If you want a piece of me, come get it.
4: His mom is supposed to.
5: I don't care if you call back up. I don't care if I go to jail.
0: He said, you can call back up.
2: I don't care if I go to jail.
0: Y'all hear this? This is a child. He's 6 years old.
1: Six is crazy.
0: He was like, come get me.
1: Yeah.
0: What movie he been watching? What has he been watching at home?
1: Man.
2: Minister Society.
1: That Minister Society.
2: That show with
1: Scarface.
0: Scarface.
1: Yeah, Scarface.
0: You may be right. Remember how Tony Montana on the end?
1: Yeah. American Gangster.
0: Yeah.
1: I know one thing. If that was my child, I'd let him get away with everything.
0: Really?
1: I'd be so nice to him. Man, I'd be so scared of him. I'd lock my door to everywhere I go.
2: Oh, no.
1: If I take a shower, door locked. Nap, door is locked. Man, if I drive him, I say, yeah, you can sit in the front. My fact, you can drive.
2: You can drive.
1: He won't even have a curfew.
0: Wait, hold on. I'm stuck on this, though. JJ is locking himself away from his 6-year-old child.
1: His own,
0: hear this?
1: Yeah, for
0: he
1: real.
0: Said he's going to get in the shower and lock the door.
2: JJ's like he got a padlock in the bathroom.
0: Right.
1: Oh, my God.
0: You scared of that child?
1: Yeah, I'm scared of that child. When I'm doing the number two, I'm locking the door. For real. No, you ain't got to go to church. He ain't gonna have no curfew. I'll be like, nah, you ain't got to come home if you don't want to.
0: You'd be like, stay over there.
1: Yeah, stay over there.
0: Your friends want a play date.
1: Yeah, no, you ain't got to make up your bed. Matter of fact, you ain't got no chores.
2: Yeah,
1: no. I set him an allowance just to keep him calm.
2: Shut up.
1: I'll be like, nah, you ain't got to go to school today.
0: Oh, my God.
1: Yeah.
0: I'm with you, JJ. I'm sorry.
1: Boy, I'm scared of that cat right there.
0: I would
1: there,
0: too.
1: Man.
0: I'd be like, look.
2: I ain't gonna lie to you. We just witnessed, I think, the first YN ever to walk
0: okay.
2: the earth.
0: You
2: for
0: ain't
2: real,
0: lying.
2: That was the original, the final boss.
0: I don't know. That's scary, right though. That is scary that baby is 6 years old with that type of an attitude, the way he's talking. It's crazy.
1: Dang.
0: So I watch it, though. Honestly, I go, is there a demon inside of the child?
1: Man. Got to be.
2: And
0: right?
2: Then where did he get the gun? I mean, I know he got it from the parents, of course. Like, how did he get the gun to school and all type of stuff like that, man?
0: But
2: like,
0: I want to know, does he have any brothers or sisters? Does he have any older brothers or sisters?
2: Right?
0: Has he been watching them move? Because the way he's like, you want a piece of me?
2: Right.
0: Yeah.
2: Oh, my God.
0: You want a piece of me?
2: If he did have some siblings, I know he'd be giving them hell man. Ooh.
1: Yeah.
2: That's so
0: I feel like 50 Cent needs to go on and include him in one of his his movies or something on Stars.
2: Make a movie or TV show.
0: Was that Ghost at the age of 6?
1: I think he hang with Tommy.
2: Shut up.
0: For real, that's sad though, y'all.
1: Yeah,
0: and the mama had to serve.
1: Crazy.
0: You know, the mama had to serve time.
1: How long did she do?
0: I think about 2 years.
2: Yeah.
0: She had to serve like, her time.
2: Because how did he get his hands on that weapon? You know what I'm saying? It might
0: But clearly,
2: be.
0: He's his own man, y'all.
1: Yeah.
2: Sure.
0: He's his own little man. You hear it.
1: I know. My mama said, go stay with your dad. Uh-oh. Dad said, don't bring him over here. You told me I couldn't see him.
0: Yeah.
1: I see why.
0: Yeah, ain't nothing you can do with him.
1: Yeah, ain't nothing I can do with him.
0: Damn.
1: Hell no.
0: All right, thank you for that, JJ, for your commentary on hiding from the child.
1: Yeah, yes.
0: JJ,
1: I'm scared as hell. I'm locking all the doors.
0: Okay.
1: I'm going to put another lock on there.
0: And don't give him the key.
1: Hey, Lock and Smith going to always be in my house. Hey, I need another one. I need a deadbolt on this one.
2: Shut up.
1: You got any bulletproof...

0: doors.
1: Hold on, they'd be like, what are you afraid of?
0: Yeah.
1: My kid.
0: My kid.
1: Damn.
0: I'll be the only parent with a flat jacket on.
1: All right. Hey, listen, it's Dee Dee in the morning.
2: Mention my name.
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1: Good morning. Hi. It's Dee Dee in the morning. Trey G's here, also comedian J.J. Williamson. Listen, let's get right to the hot topic, because we got to talk about the six-year-old little boy. Have y'all seen this? Now, this is a story that came out back in 2023, I believe, where a little boy who shot the teacher in the face. Y'all remember that? Yeah. And the teacher sued. She sued the principal. She sued. They got the body cam footage out of this little boy. This little boy is bad. Let's get into it.
0: Welcome to the chat. Hot topics.
2: They chat.
0: Only on Dee Dee in the morning.
1: All right, so here's the deal. Six-year-old little boy, he takes a gun to school. He had taken it from his mom. Take a listen at this.
3: For the first time, we're seeing what happened in the moments after a six-year-old shot his teacher at a Virginia elementary school in 2023. The first grader is sitting on another teacher's lap when he starts swearing and threatening her and the police officers who asked him where the gun was.
2: If you want a piece of me, come get it. Nobody
3: He just admitted that he had one. The boy explaining where he got the gun.
2: My mom had it.
4: Yes.
2: I stole that from my mom. I don't care if you call back up. I don't care if I go to jail.
3: The teacher, Abby Zwerner, survived being shot in the hand and chest. She was awarded $10 million in a civil case after suing assistant principal Ebony Parker. A jury found Parker grossly negligent for failing to act on warnings that the boy had a gun.
1: Now, hold on a second. Then they interviewed the mama at one point because, you know, she had to go. She went to prison, the mama, and she's out now. I think she just recently got out.
5: Yo.
1: Do you know when they were talking to the mama, I know she had to be lying. Let me tell you why. They said, well, do you know anything like this with your child? She says, no. They said, well, there were rumors that he had chased some kids around the
5: playground,
1: I think, either with a knife or something. And she was like, oh, no, I never heard. The way he talking?
5: Yeah, man, for real.
1: That ain't the first time he spoke like that.
5: Yeah,
1: he spoke. Come on.
5: He talked like he got two kids.
1: Didn't he? He said, come and get me. You want a piece of me?
5: You want a piece of me? Yeah. I stole it from my mama.
1: B? And he was using the B word.
6: I'm telling you, like that meme say, lock him up.
1: That's a six-year-old, y'all. So when the mama sat up there and said no, I was like, you lying lady.
6: No. You got to be specific. That's a six-year-old that's shooting people.
1: Yeah.
5: Yeah.
1: For real.
5: Matter of fact, I might try him as an adult.
1: And no remorse. Yeah.
6: He had no remorse.
1: Yeah,
6: hey, put a little push shots to behind him.
5: Matter of fact, he needed his own sale.
1: Y'all saw what academics said? This is, whoa.
6: Man. You know, academics is grossly loyal to the boy Drake. And, you know, Drake and LeBron James kind of have a little beef right now.
5: Right.
6: Academics got on his stream, and he made some accusations against LeBron James of cheating. They got the internet buzzing.
7: You and that the same in Miami, bro. We got to stop the weird shit, gang. It's like LeBron. You're like, LeBron, you can't sing that with Drake. You know why? Come on, let me not say it. Come on, bro. You can't do that. You can't say that. Y'all like the same bitch.
6: He basically said when LeBron was in Miami, he was cheating with the same women that Drake.

0: Was sleeping with.
1: Mm-hmm.
0: Yeah, on Savannah.
1: Mm-hmm. I heard that was why they had to get up out of Miami, reportedly.
0: Oh, I'm sure.
1: I heard that, yeah.
0: No, really?
1: There was a rumor. I used to hear this years ago that supposedly LeBron had some girl allegedly down there that he was messing with, and there was a lot of them, and this finally Savannah's like, no, we going to get up out of here.
0: For real.
1: And supposedly, allegedly, remember when they used to hang out with Dwayne Wade and Gabrielle Union, they said?
0: Yeah.
1: Gabrielle Union knew that LeBron supposedly was out there cheating and things, and that she never told Savannah, and that's where their friendship. These were the rumors, underground rumors, and the alleged rumors I was hearing.
0: Caught a rift, huh?
1: Yeah.
0: There was a girl that came out, I think maybe a year or so ago, by the name of Yes Jules, that said that she and LeBron slept together. Oh, they was creeping around.
1: And here's the other thing, and some people said they knew that Gabrielle Union would do it, because remember when Khloe Kardashian was dating Tristan Thompson?
0: Yeah.
1: Or married to him, whatever they were doing, or dating. They have a video where Tristan is cheating on Khloe, and Gabrielle Union is right there.
0: Oh damn! She ain't no girl's girl.
1: That's what they were saying. Wow. They had pictures at the time. Everybody was like, "That's why her and Savannah ain't cool, because she sit up there and be knowing this is going on and ain't telling these ladies."
0: Damn, Gabby.
1: But I mean, who do you you now in the inner circle with the guy? Do you what do you do?
0: Right.
1: Do
0: who you are you loyal to?
1: Right. Ooh-wee. And your husband tells you stay out of it.
2: Hey. Yeah.
1: Stay out of
2: it. I'm sure he did.
1: Finally, Christian Combs, this is Diddy's son, right? Reminiscing or something about his mom?
0: Yeah, he was talking about Kim Porter and how much he misses her. He actually has a really dope song off his last album called Kim. Now he's sitting down in an interview speaking about the things he misses most about his mom.
3: What kind of mother was she?
4: She was the best, like the best in the world, just always making me good food. You know, the kitchen always smelled super good. She was always super nice to me. Always like, she was my biggest fan. Like, so when she see me perform or like I show her my new song, she just start crying. And sometimes I would think it's weird, like, yo, mom, why you crying right now? Like, but she always like supported me, and yeah, she was the best.
0: Yeah. And he was being interviewed by Regine, which is Lil Wayne's daughter.
1: I love that. I love her little interviews too with some of the kids of famous people.
0: Okay.
1: Yeah, she just interviewed Tweet. Remember the singer Tweet?
0: Yeah. Oh, yeah.
1: She was just interviewing her daughter, and it was a trip to hear her daughter talk about the fact that, you know, my mom was on the BET and the Soul Train or whatever it was. She was like, but I wanted my mom. I didn't care.
0: Yeah.
1: Like, it was a trip to hear these kids of famous people open up, which is a trip.
0: All right.
1: Hey, listen, there you go. Those right there are your hot topics. Now, coming up, we got $1,000 for you next. It's Dee Dee in the morning.
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0: Beat.
1: Friday morning to you. Hello. Welcome to the show. Dee in the morning. Good morning, Trey.
2: Hey, happy Friday.
1: And good morning to comedian JJ Williams.
3: Good morning,
2: good people. It's Friday. It's the weekend's time to party.
3: It's Friday.
2: It's the weekend's time to party. JJ, what you do?
1: Hey,
2: when the weekend comes to you, I'm going to get my fun on, and I'm going to get these shows on, and I'm going to get my romance on.
0: All weekend long,
2: because it's Friday.
4: The five things you need to know right now on Dee Dee in the Morning.
1: First thing you need to know, you know that JJ is in Little Rock, right?
2: Little Rock. I will be at Shooter's Bar and Grill on this Saturday.
1: One night only.
2: One night only. One show. Special engagement, man. I'm hot off my comedy special Overlook. Mm-hmm. Now I'm getting overbooked.
1: I know that's right.
2: Come on now.
1: That's what you said.
2: Come on. I want to go from Overlook to Overbook. So it's coming along real nice, man. If you have not seen my comedy special, you're missing out on a blessing on Treat Yourself. Overlook on YouTube. The Real JJ from the Sip. Come
1: two
2: on
1: piece,
2: now.
1: Two
2: Treat
1: piece.
2: Yourself.
1: Yeah. I

0: love the fact that when people have said they watched it, they like, I laughed from the minute it came on to the end.
1: And I love the fact that people have been saying, man, I done watched it about five times. Just the fact that people are watching it over again, man, means a lot, man. So thank y'all, man.
0: I love that. I love it. Hey, listen, first thing you need to know this morning, they're talking about the flu season, and guess what? They're saying it's in effect, and it may be really a little early.
2: Boom. Well, flu season started early this year, and new data proves it. Walgreens says cold and flu medication sales are up more than 20% compared to this time last year. And sales of cough drops, yeah, they're up 16%. The Northwest, parts of the Deep South, and the Northeast are seeing the highest flu activity.
0: All right. Well,
3: it's
0: so,
3: about that season.
0: Yeah, it is.
3: Better start taking your turmeric.
0: Oh, Lord.
3: Oh, your elderberry.
0: And not elderberry.
3: Get your elderberry
0: Stop
3: in
0: it.
3: You.
0: I never knew what elderberry was until the COVID.
3: COVID. Get you some zinc in your life.
0: And then everybody became a holistic doctor on social media.
3: Yo,
0: get you some elderberry.
3: Put your onion in your sock. You know, get that stuff up out you.
0: Did
1: that really
0: year.
1: Work?
0: My husband had me
1: Stop
0: do that.
1: With me, boy.
0: Hey, what? Hey, you wake up the next morning, that onion looked like it was sauteed.
1: Right.
3: It was sauteed.
0: That onion is warm and sauteed.
3: It looks smothered.
0: And it's brown around the edges, I promise you.
1: Right.
3: Ew.
1: Now, I'm going to tell you now, I mean, money tight right now. I'm going to cut that top part off. I'm going to use the rest of it.
3: The middle good.
1: The middle good.
0: Yeah, let's go. Let's
1: hey, man, well, let's talk a little NBA right now, man. Let's talk about my man, Charles Barkley.
3: CB.
1: NBA Hall of Famer, legend, who's been on Inside the NBA with my man Shaq. Charles Barkley has officially announced that he's going to do one more season, one more year of commentating. Shaq don't believe him.
4: Your good friend Charles is saying that this is his last year once again. Do you believe him this time?
5: I hope he gets fired on the first day.
4: You don't actually mean that.
5: No, Charles is like the big brother I never had. He's great. You know, Charles is really good at marketing. Like, he says things because once somebody taught Charles how to go viral, it was over. So, do I believe it? No, I don't believe it. But if it happens, it was a great run. Have fun. But I don't believe that.
1: I don't know myself, man. I mean, I think Charles still brings a lot to the table when it comes to, you know, commentating sports, man. He is a smart man, you know. I don't know. Unless he got something up his sleeve that we don't know about, I say I'm with Shaq. I think he stays.
3: Really?
1: Yeah, I think he stays.
3: Man, I feel like Charles one of the ones where if he say he gonna do something, he gonna do it. Yeah, and I think he ready. I don't think he like ESPN. Mm-hmm.
1: Yeah, you know what? I agree with you over that, because he says it's very confusing. He don't know when they gonna work, what days they gonna be on the air, when they gonna be off. So, you know, you might be right on that, Trey.
3: Corporate structure.
1: Yeah. Mm-hmm.
3: Can we talk real quick, man, about Halle Berry? They say
0: Halle Berry.
1: Yeah, Halle Berry.
3: Halle Berry. They say she actually completed court-required parenting programs. Programs amid her custody battle with her ex-husband. What's his name? Olivier
0: Martinez.
3: Martinez, right? She completed her custody, her parenting program, due to the fact that he accused her of child abuse, physically abusing their son that they shared together. So she is, it seems like, back on the right track, at least in the eyes of the court. So we're going to see how that little drama play out.
0: I feel bad. Every time Halle break up with somebody, it's ugly, ain't it?
1: Yeah,
0: it's never been nice. Because remember the first baby daddy, this guy, Olivia Martinez, beat him up because they didn't like each other. Now this one don't like. I'm like, damn, do y'all ever end amicably, as they say?
1: Right.
3: Well, her and Van doing good is what I've been seeing. Good. So shout out to him. Also, Meg Thee Stallion is speaking out. You know, she just broke up with Klay Thompson not too long ago. She said that being by yourself is okay. She said she ain't smiled this much in so long since she been single too. So shout out to Meg Thee Stallion finding her joy for herself.
0: I heard rumors her and Klay Thompson were seen together a couple weeks ago.
3: You said that, but I don't think she want to be back with that man.
0: All right, fine. All right,
3: if it's as bad as she said it was.
0: Right. Ew. All right, those are five. We need somebody to play our $1,000 minute game. We got cash this morning. Yep. Answer 10 questions correctly at 833. Talk to Didi.
1: That's 833-825-5233.
0: It's Didi in the morning.

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This is J.B. Akers, your delegate in the 55th District in Kanawha County. We know how polarizing politics has become. More than ever, we need common sense leaders in government who focus on what really matters to you and your family. I've built a record on being that kind of person. Whether it's initiatives to protect children or legislation to help local small businesses thrive, I work on what you care about. It's what I care about, too. I'm J.B. Akers, and I will be honored to again have your vote in November and work together to make our local government a positive example of something to be proud of. Paid for by J.B. 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

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I've built a record on being that kind of person. Whether it's initiatives to protect children or legislation to help local small businesses thrive, I work on what you care about. It's what I care about too. I'm J.B. 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
1: No.

0: for starting your day with Didi in the morning.
1: Hey, it's Didi in the morning. We're about to play our $1,000 mini game. Let me shout out to everybody who works from home, right? Mm-hmm. Everybody always says they want to work from home. Would you guys want to work from home, John?
2: Absolutely not.
1: Me neither.
2: I want to get out.
1: Why? Okay.
2: I just want to get out.
1: Okay, well, this is what they're saying. According to this, they said that something like 25% of people working from home, they're not really working. They're watching movies.
3: Yeah.
1: They're watching movies while supposedly working.
3: I remember in quarantine, I was at a different job, and we were working from home, and I was playing the game.
1: Really?
3: While on the clock.
1: Okay, what about you, JJ? You know what I did. When we were on quarantine, I do laundry while we were in between when a song was playing.
3: Really?
1: I make bacon and eggs.
3: Man. See, I wasn't hurt in.
1: I feed my dog, Dak.
2: I'll be on live, but you hear sizzling bacon while I'm doing a break.
3: Let me go check on this chicken.
2: Yeah, for real.
1: Yeah. For real.
2: And every now and then you hear ding. I'm like, boy, it's ready.
3: You stupid.
1: I couldn't watch a movie, but I'd clean, dishes.
2: I definitely want to get out the house.
1: Yeah, do you?
2: Yeah, I would definitely want to get out the house.
3: I think everybody in this room has so much personality that we
1: got to be out.
3: Man, we get cabin fever.
1: Yeah. I agree, though, but that's kind of interesting. Everybody's watching a movie. All right, let's get into our game. Here we go.
4: It's time to boss up with a bang. You got the answers. We got that bread. $1,000 all for you with the $1,000 minigame exclusively on Didi in the Morning.
1: Well, hello, is this Cynthia?
5: Yes, it is.
1: Hey, Cynthia, welcome to the show.
5: Hello, I am so happy. I've been trying forever.
2: Oh, well, you got us.
1: Yeah, you sure do.
3: We've
1: been
3: trying to talk to you forever, too.
2: For real,
3: coincidence.
5: Oh, Trey G.
2: Go on, tell him. He listening.
3: Hold on,
2: go ahead, see what you want to say.
5: Look, I am a cougar, and I love eating in the bed.
3: I know that right.
2: Right.
3: Cynthia, I ain't going to lie to you. You done set me up for one, because I like eating in the bed, too.
5: I know.
1: Hey, Cynthia, would you bring him a sandwich? Because that's the one thing he keeps saying. He wants somebody to bring him a sandwich.
3: Yes, Lord.
5: Ooh, I bring him some sandwich, some Kool-Aid, and some Lay's potato chips.
1: Oh, man,
2: come on. Yeah. Matter of fact, Trey just said, I do.
3: Let me go get this ring. With this ring, right. I'd be ready.
2: No. Matter of fact, you want it from K's or Zales?
1: Let's spin the wheel and get you some cash. Here we go, Cindy. Here we go.
6: JJ from the SIP.
7: Trey G.
3: Yes.
1: $10.
3: $10. All right, send to my future wifey. I'm going to read you these 10 questions. If you don't know the answer, love, what you going to say?
5: Pass.
3: That's right. Then we're going to spin the block, answer it again, and we got to go fast. That sound like a plan?
5: Okay. Let's get paid.
3: Let's get paid. First question. Do you have cable or do you stream TV?
5: Stream.
3: How many hours a day do you spend on social media?
5: Ooh, five.
3: What
5: five
3: is,
5: hours.
3: There we go. What is the third planet from the sun?
5: Third planet from the sun. Saturn, Venus, Mars, Jupiter, Earth.
3: There we go. Who won the Super Bowl last year?
5: Super Bowl. LA Rams? Pass.
3: There we go. If someone's birthday
5: Eagle.
3: Pass. If someone's birthday is April 22nd, what is their zodiac sign?
5: April 22nd, Taurus.
3: Yep. There we go. What country is NBA player Luka Doncic from?
5: Luka. Switzerland, Czechoslovakia.
3: Pass. What is the capital of Tennessee?
5: Tennessee. Pass.
3: True or false? JJ Williams had attended the HBCU Jackson State.
5: True. False.
3: Oh, there we go. Yeah. What movie is this famous line from? That's a good limit. That's a good man, Savannah.
5: Savannah.
1: You got 1, 2, 3, 4, 5. Five out of nine.
2: Not bad at all.
1: 5 out of 9. What you missed was this one. Who won the Super Bowl last year? The Seahawks. What country is NBA player Luka Doncic from? Slovenia.
3: Yep.
1: What is the capital of Tennessee? Nashville.
3: Sholil.
1: And the famous line, that's a good man, Savannah, that's waiting to exhale.
2: Sholil. Okay.
5: It sure is.
1: Yes, it is, okay. Cynthia. All right, you got 5 out of 10. You're going to get $10 every correct answer. We added up as $50, but throw in that extra 10 when you spun the wheel. $60 coming to you. $60. Do me a favor. Tell everybody the show that gave you a shot at $1,000.
5: Didi in the Morning.
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0: 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All right, so we got to find out. Any delays or accidents happening? What you got?

0: 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Let's go! 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
1: 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I'm J.B. 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
1: Dina, you hit us up and you said you're going to make, is it Wanda?
2: Yeah.
1: Now, who is Wanda?
2: That's my sister. That's my oldest sister.
1: So you're going to make your oldest sister Wanda mad, and what you going to tell her?
2: I'm going to say, Wanda, really, again, I trust you to go to work again. I gave you a chance, and they called and said some tissue and dishwashing like we came. I missed them.
1: Uh-uh.
2: Really?
1: Uh-oh. Okay, here we go.
3: Hello?
2: Wanda.
3: Yes.
2: Why, when I got to the office, I had a note on my desk? The call's grave. And when I called them, guess what they said?
3: What?
2: There's some dishwashing liquid and tissue came on missing last night.
3: I never took a purse or nothing in there with me, Dina.
2: She said that you might have put it under your clothes. She don't know. She said, but I'm going to lose my job because the boss gave me a chance to hire you back. Really, Wanda? Really? They said you stealing again.
3: Wait a minute. I'm stealing again? What the f*** you mean?
2: Damn, now this one's saying you stealing. Really?
3: Girl, I ain't got time for this bullshit.
2: Wonder why?
3: Girl, oh, f*** you, Melinda. I already know you, motherfuckers. Ain't nobody told you to let me steal no damn toilet paper. I just went bought toilet paper yesterday. And the damn dishwasher liquid and s***.
2: Here is Melinda right here. She can tell you.
3: I wouldn't give a f***. You and Melinda?
2: Wonder, no. What's going on now?
3: Not a damn thing.
2: Some dishwashing soap and tissue, Wanda? Come on now, man. I would have gave you some money to buy that.
3: I ain't stole no damn toilet paper, no damn dishwashing liquid. I got that in my own damn house. And I ain't got to steal no damn washer powder, no soap, or whatever the hell y'all talking about. Some toilet paper. And that's why I don't take my purses in no client's house.
1: Hey, Wanda.
3: What?
1: You on the man?
4: Yeah! Yeah!
3: Y'all are so damn... You know what? Y'all wrong.
1: Hey, Wanda, it's all a joke, girl. It's all good. You ain't steal no toilet paper this time.
3: Why? Y'all better quit telling people I've been...
1: Hey, Wanda. Wanda, let's keep it real. We have all taken something from the job. Don't act like you ain't never took no toilet paper from the job.
3: I ain't found no toilet paper. Now I might have to get something to put in my purse if I have to go somewhere.
0: Get in on the fun and prank call someone you know. Tell us how at DDMakesMeLaugh.com.

rest and chill. 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
2: No, October is flying by.
3: Yeah, yeah.
2: I can't take it. I keep saying, how fast is this thing spinning? I'm surprised we ain't got whiplash. This whole planet's spinning fast.
3: Yeah, for real.
2: Like, I don't know what. It's just all of a sudden, it just started speeding up.
3: Yeah.
2: Mm-hmm.
3: I seen a couple of planets were going by so fast.
2: Oh, were they? Planets were going fast, too?
3: Yeah.
2: Damn.
4: Yeah, yeah.
2: All right. Shouts out to Mars, Venus, Pluto. Mm-hmm. Well, Pluto is a
4: dwarf planet. But, all right, fine. You know,
2: let's get into the hot topics right now. Though we got to talk about 50 Cent and talking about buying Mike Tyson's house. Did y'all hear this?
3: What?
2: Let's get into it. Here we go.
0: Hot topics. We back on that.
1: Thanks.
0: Only on Didi in the Morning.
2: So your president basically says he has a lot of power. Ain't nothing y'all could do about it. That he could do anything he wants. He ain't lying, because the Supreme Court is ain't doing nothing about nothing. Well, your representatives, Congress folks, and they ain't doing nothing. He may be right about this. Ain't nobody getting this guy on nothing. Anyway, he goes in to talk about Hillary, Joe, and Barack Obama. Listen.
5: With that being said, I could have done very bad things to Hillary Clinton. I could have done very, very bad things to Joe Biden. I could have done very bad things to Barack Hussein Obama. I thought it was inappropriate to do so because you have to treat the office of the presidency with respect. Mm-hmm. Then I found out that they impeached me twice. And I certainly, even to this moment, I can do whatever I want if I want. Mm-hmm. They've done some very bad things, many illegal things. Mm-hmm. But I view the presidency as a very sacred position. Mm-hmm. I've had my shot and still do at Biden, at Hillary Clinton, and Barack Hussein.

0: Hussein Obama, and I've had plenty of people say, let's go get him. And I said, no, you can't do that to the presidency.
1: Wow.
2: Well, and you know what's crazy? Like, people, like his supporters, they still actually buy into that.
3: I know it.
2: Like, they still actually, like, they support it. They think that he is in the right. And they put a label on him of being a patriot.
3: Yeah.
2: They respect and support the office.
3: Them same patriots when he said we can go attack Los Angeles and San Diego, and they cheered?
2: Yeah.
3: And
2: them same exact ones.
3: Have you noticed how he always has to say Barack Hussein Obama? You ever notice every time he says his name? How come you don't do Hillary's middle name?
2: How come
3: you don't do Joe Biden? Because we all know what it is. I mean, I'm going to keep it moving.
2: Yeah, well, we know that man say rent free in his head.
3: Let's go on. Let's move on and talk about Stephen A. Smith.
1: My man Stephen A. Smith, man, you know, he made some comments about a retired lineman from the Eagles, Lane Johnson.
3: Mm-hmm.
1: Lane decided to go ahead mid-season to retire, and he said some comments, and now he's getting a lot of backlash.
4: I'm sorry that when I was on television earlier this morning on First Take ESPN every weekday morning from 10 a.m. to 12 noon, my day job, people misconstrued me minimizing mental health. I would never do that. Hell, I had mental health issues. 2017, when my mama passed away, God rest her soul, I spent 2 years with a level of misery I didn't know existed. I actually sought and endured therapy, which rescued me. And to be honest with you, if it wasn't for that and the existence of my daughters, I don't even know if I'd be here. That's how bad I was.
3: So they said, yeah, he mocked this guy. This guy basically is saying, I'm gonna bow out. I've got mental health issues I want to deal with. And so Stephen A. was mocking him or something?
1: Mocking him about that situation, man. So, yeah.
3: So now he got to come back and apologize. Well, I'll give Stephen that. Now, a lot of folks won't apologize at all.
2: Right.
3: Shout out to your president. But this guy right here, he really does. Every now and then you'll see Stephen A. say, I apologize. I was wrong or whatever. And I like that.
2: I think in the moment when you heard a clip, he just did not realize it's bigger than football.
1: Mm-hmm. Yeah.
2: He was taking it very lightly, very sarcastic in his tone. And that man was like, hey, I'm really trying to like battle some things here. So I need to step away.
3: Wow.
2: Stephen A. just didn't read it like that.
3: 50 Cent is out here telling stories, what, about buying Mike Tyson's house?
2: Yeah, Mike Tyson's, mega mansion.
3: Okay.
2: He even says it was comparable to a small hotel. He said that the house was so big, it had 10-karat gold on the walls.
3: Damn.
2: They even had the same size AC heating unit as a small hotel. Like, it was really insane. Check this out.
5: When I first got on, I bought Tyson's house, right? He had, all of these things around the house that I had no idea what they were, like, and I guess, look, just saying, I want to live the best. He got the best you could possibly get. So I had this big-ass chandelier and like, over the dining room table, and it had the little red tab on it. It was like Baccarat, right?
6: Yeah.
5: You go, and I got the Lalique pieces all over the place in the house. It was just...
6: He just left them there.
5: Yeah, yeah. And I had these really ugly-ass things in sconce, like, with light sconce in the hallway, and the interior decorator came to me and she was like, these things are hideous. Can we take them down? I said, yeah. And then when Uncle Dave was there, he was a caretaker that was there. He was there. He would come and say, do you know that the lady took the thing down in the hallway? And I was like, he said, those things are 10 karat gold.
6: Mm. Yeah.
5: I said, what? Tell her to put it back.
6: That's crazy.
5: Who the f*** buys 10 karat gold? That hangs on the wall.
3: Like, wow.
2: Man.
3: 10-karat gold sconces.
2: What is a sconce, first of all?
3: It's one of those lights that hang on that's on the side of the wall, and it's not from the ceiling.
2: Yeah. It's just in the wall.
3: Right.
2: Okay, I get you. Man, that house sounds like it was a damn museum.
3: Yeah, it does. Yeah. It sounds excessive.
2: Yes,
3: yeah.
2: Very.
1: I
2: see why Mike Tyson had some money issues back in the day.
3: And then 50 sold it, right? He was like, nah, it's too big. Yeah. I heard that's why he sold it, right? Yeah.
2: And then Rick Ross bought Evander Holyfield's.
3: Okay.
1: Yeah, right?
3: Yeah,
1: he did.
3: Boy. All right, y'all. Listen, there you go. Those right there are your hot topics. Coming up, our millennial jukebox, that's Trey G. He's going to update your playlist with the top-selling hip-hop albums of the week. That's coming up. It's DD in the morning.
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0: With an update from the 580 WCHS Radio Newsroom, I'm Chris Lawrence. Attorneys for former Kanawha County ambulance driver Alyssa Middleton, who is asking for an expert witness to be approved in toxicology. Middleton is charged with voluntary manslaughter after Elkview resident John Lucas was struck by the ambulance she was driving. But she did not stop, and Lucas was dragged to his death underneath. Now a toxicology report from the state medical examiner is part of the court filing and shows detection of methamphetamine in Lucas's blood. However, his family attorney says the toxicology is irrelevant because he's not the one on trial. Kanawha County Commission President Ben Salango has begun a dialogue with top officials at Clean Seas about the plastic recycling plant currently under construction in Quincy. Salango says he's passing along questions that residents have about the project, and he is continuing to urge Clean Seas to have a public meeting to address those. But so far, there's been no agreement to do that. State Superintendent of Schools Michelle Blatt will shut down three Boone County schools at the end of this school year. The word came last night during a very brief Boone County Board of Education meeting. Blatt is closing Whitesville Elementary, Van Elementary, and Van Junior Senior High School for a variety of reasons, including declining enrollment. The action taken by Blatt since the State Board of Education took over the Boone County school system operation several years ago. And we should know by the end of the year, the contractor who will transform the face of Kanawha Boulevard in Charleston as part of the Capital Connector project. The city has announced that project is now going out to bid. It will create more room to walk, run, bike, and even sit and enjoy the Kanawha River along the boulevard. With this news update, I'm Chris Lawrence.
1: Good morning. With your sports update, I'm Daniel Woods. The West Virginia State football team gets back on the field Saturday, trying to snap its four-game losing streak when it takes on Concord. Yellow Jacket head coach John Pennington says after going to overtime against conference-leading West Liberty last week, the Yellow Jackets have a chance to turn a corner.
2: There's a lot of excitement and confidence in the locker room that we played really well on Saturday, and there's still some things to clean up. So if we can continue to play the way that we played Saturday and clean up some of the things that hurt us, we're just going to keep getting better.
1: That game kicks off on 107.3 The Beat Saturday at 1 o'clock. Pre-game coverage starts at 12:30. 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George Washington puts its undefeated record on the line against Princeton. That's a 7:30 kickoff. Pre-game coverage starts at 7 on WCHS. Herbert Hoover is on 96.1 KWS as the Huskies take on Point Pleasant. With sports, I'm Daniel Woods.

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0: This is J.B. Akers, your delegate in the 55th District in Kanawha County. 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
2: Good Friday morning. It's Dee Dee in the morning looking for Trey G to find out what's trending with Trey.
3: Man, big congratulations goes out to WNBA star Asia Wilson. She is making history as the first player to win 5 MVP awards and becoming the first to win 3 consecutive titles in the WNBA, man.
2: Well, so, dang.
3: Yeah. Shouts out to Miss Asia Wilson, a.k.a. The girlfriend of Bam Adebayo.
2: Oh, I love that.
3: Yeah.
2: I love that, too. The two of them.
3: They going to have a little superhero, boy.
2: What?
3: Yeah.
2: What, a long one? Yeah. It's going to be a long one.
3: Yeah.
2: You know, you know how they have babies and they'll say, how many inches long was this baby? That one right there is going to be a couple of miles.
3: Shut up.
4: Hey, that baby going to come out like a foot long.
3: Not a foot long. You silly.
2: Damn. All right, y'all. Coming up, we're going to try to get to the bottom of what went down on a couple's first date. Date fails are on the way. And play our $1,000 minute game. We got cash this morning just for you. Answer 10 trivia questions correctly at 833-TALK-TO-DEE-DEE.
3: That's 833-825-5233.
2: It's Dee Dee in the morning.

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1: 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If fool me, we can't get fooled.

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2: You get used to it.
3: Here's another Didi's Day Fail.
4: Hey, Kendra.
5: Hi, how are you?
4: Doing wonderful. Kendra, you hit us up. You said you went out on a date. Tell us what's going on. Who was it with? Let us know. Let's go.
5: Sure. So, I mean, I was out with my girlfriends one day. We were at a club, and I hardly ever go out since my divorce. But, hey, they got me out. Mm. Yeah, so we're out, and we see this group of guys, and this one guy, he just keeps staring at me. He kind of won't, like, leave me alone. He's talking to me, and I'm like, okay, he's respectful. He's not really creepy. I really appreciate that. And he was cute. His name was Aaron.
4: Mm-hmm.
5: So I haven't really been out since my divorce, but I decided to give him my number because I appreciate that he was respectful.
4: Okay, wait a minute. So this ain't, okay, so how long have you been divorced?
5: For about 2 years now.
4: Okay, and you met him where again, this guy?
5: We were outside out of a club. I was with my girlfriends. He was with his homeboys.
6: Kendra, can I say this? This is a compliment these days, fellas. He wasn't really creepy. That's a compliment nowadays.
7: Yeah, it really is.
5: But it's true. Yeah, but it's true. Right. You have no idea how many creeps come into my DM, try to talk to me. No, absolutely not.
4: Okay, So you're leaving the club. You see him outside. You guys just start talking. You guys lock eyes? What happened?
5: Well, I noticed him staring at me. So, he was staring at me, and I'm like, okay. but the way he approached me was respectful. You know what I mean? So, I'm like, okay. And he was fine. So, you don't see a whole lot of fine ones out there these days.
6: Okay.
7: Damn.
6: That's real.
4: Yeah. Okay.
7: You see me.
4: All right. So then, tell me what else.
5: So we're talking on the phone, talking and texting for about 2 weeks, and I know I'm pretty busy. He's pretty busy, but we decided to go on a date, and he picks me up. He's really cool. He has a nice whip. I get in the car, and he has Christina Aguilera playing.
6: Oh, wow.
5: He was listening to me. So I'm like, okay, this man actually listens, and that's a lost art in itself. And we go to my favorite Italian restaurant, and I thought the date went well. The conversation flowed. We had a great time. He told me a lot about himself. I told him a lot about myself. Mm-hmm. Told him about my divorce. Told him, just about my life. And it felt good for once. However, I was a little confused because he started to not feel well. And I'm like, okay, like, what's going on with you? And I didn't think it was the date because I'm like, no, we're having too much fun. It's been great. But he paid for my Uber home. And I'm like, thinking I'm going to hear from him, like, if he's okay, even alive, for goodness sakes, because I'm like, okay, you're saying you're not feeling well in the middle of a great date. I'm like, what's up? But I haven't heard from him.
4: Oh, wow.
5: I'm like, what the hell?
4: Okay, so Kendra, let me see if I get this straight. So you were out with your divorce for 2 years. You're out with some girlfriends. You meet a guy after the club. You guys exchange information. You guys talked on the phone for a while, text everything, and then you go on a date. He gets sick on the date?
5: Yeah, he said he wasn't feeling well.
4: And then he Ubered you? Did you say he Ubered you home?
6: Out of nowhere.
5: He did Uber me home.
4: That was sweet.
7: Let me ask you this. How long inside of the date was it before he started getting sick?
4: Yeah.
7: Was it immediately or was it later on? Y'all about to leave?
5: No, I mean, it was not immediate. It was like an hour and a half into the date. And that's why I was like, okay, I thought we were having a really, really good time. And I'm like, okay, did I poison this man with taking him or suggesting my favorite restaurant here? Like, does he not do well with Italian food? I don't know.
4: Yeah. Okay, so here's my question, though. How long ago, like, how long was it? So he leave, he sends you home on an Uber, and then you call him back how many days later?
5: Well, I had been texting him frequently. Like, I text him to see if he got home. I've been texting him. He hasn't been answering. It's been a week now.
4: Dang.
7: Now, did he leave you on red, or did he read it? Did he respond?
5: He didn't leave me on red. I didn't even see him read it. But, everybody's phone doesn't do that. So.
7: That's true. Okay.
5: Yeah, I'm like, I don't know, but he hasn't answered my calls. I have called twice.
4: All right, we're talking to Kendra, and she went out on a date with a guy she said named Aaron. Okay.
6: Now, Kendra, I did hear you say that while y'all was on a date, you started to talk about your divorce. You didn't go in about the ex-husband, or you didn't go in about the divorce or nothing like that. It wasn't crazy, right?
5: No, I kept it respectful. Like, I have taste. I have tact.
6: I believe it.
4: All right, listen, here's what we're going to do. We are we're going to call the guy Aaron. We're going to see what the hell happened on this date, all right? More Date Fail coming up. It's Didi in the Morning. Dub V, wake up. It's Didi in the Morning on 107.3 The Beat. Hey, it's Didi in the Morning. And

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1: Thanks for starting your day with Didi in the morning.
2: All right, it's Didi in the morning. You know, it's day fail, y'all. And yeah. We were talking to a woman named Kendra.
3: Yeah.
2: She met a wonderful man named Aaron. After the club, they locked eyes. He looked good. And her friends were like, go for it. Kendra, you still there, right? You guys talked on the phone, text her or whatever, talked on the phone, went on a date. Yeah. He got sick, and you haven't heard from him yet.
4: No, I'm kind of sad about it.
2: Okay, well, listen, we're going to call him. You got to be quiet while we do this, and we're going to see what happened, and hopefully you can get your answer, okay?
4: Thank you.
2: All right, here we go. Here we go, y'all.
5: Hello?
2: Hi, is Aaron there?
5: Yeah, it's Aaron speaking. What's up?
2: Hey, Aaron, I want to say hi to you. This is Didi, also Trey G, and comedian J.J. Williamson from the radio station. How you doing?
5: Oh, yeah, what's up, Didi? How you doing?
2: Hey, I want to talk to you about something. You know, her name is Kendra. What happened on the date? We're just trying to figure that out.
5: Oh, no, the date was fired. Like, Kendra, real cool. Met her outside the club. She caught me staring. I ain't gonna lie. I saw her, so at that point, I was like, damn, I gotta do something respectful, but that don't come off creepy. So I hit her with the, oh my gosh, ladies and gentlemen, it's a real-life angel in the street. So I was like, but in all seriousness, you are absolutely beautiful. I'm sorry you caught me staring, but you look like somebody I'd like to get to know. Can I get your number?
2: Mm-hmm.
5: And you know what, Will? We was texting, everything was cool. You know, she was telling me she liked Christina Aguilera. I'm like, okay, bet, you know, millennial baddies, that's what it is. And she said, like, I got your phone. I was like, okay, cool. So, you know, I took her to her favorite spot. You know, I was playing Christina Ag in the car, you know. On the date, though, everything was cool. She was beautiful, cute. She was eating her food. She was trying to pretend like she wasn't hungry, but she really was because she was doing that thing with her face that she do.
2: Mm.
5: You know, slurping a little bit. But I wasn't going to say nothing. I was like, this is all cute. She real. She tries. I love it. Classy chick. But I kept noticing she kept looking somewhere. So I'm just like, hey, yo, are you good? Is everything okay? I'm thinking, you know, because she mentioned her divorce, but I'm thinking, you know, maybe that motherfucker is here stalking her, right? So I'm like, you know, it's more about safety at that point. Turns out that was her best friend.
2: Mm-hmm.
5: Her best friend was there. And I was just like,

0: Huh?
1: Wow.
0: And so, yeah, so she come clean. I'm like, who is that? Like, who? What's going on? I'm trying to figure it out. She's like, oh, that's my best friend. And then she like, yeah, I'm going to just break. She waves, she flag her down, and then the best friend comes. And now she's sitting with us, and now it's a triple date. I'm sitting there like, wait.
1: Wow.
0: Huh?
1: So hold on. So did you stayed there with she and her friend, and then what? Did you stay? You took care of the whole bill for the both, all right. Three of y'all? Did you leave? What you do?
0: I told him that I wasn't feeling well. I ain't gonna lie. Like, that, I didn't know how to bring up the conversation because I didn't want to ruin the night. Like, everything was cool up until that point. So okay. I didn't want to, like, just kind of spaz out. So I was like, hey, yo, actually, I don't think I'm feeling well. But, you know, let me cover the bill.
1: Oh, Aaron, stop right now. I got to tell you something. She's on the phone. Kendra. Kendra.
0: Oh.
1: So you got your answer now.
2: Kendra, line.
3: Hey, first of all, it's normal. There's a lot of creeps out here. You never know what's going on. I'm not great at picking up red flags. Mm-hmm. My whole thing is, she was there. She came over, said hi. She sat with us for a second. But she didn't stay for the entirety of the time.
0: I mean, but, like, you don't see how that, like, that's a problem, though, because you just said out your mouth, like, there's a lot of creeps out there. Did I come in like a creep, though?
3: It doesn't matter how you came off. I didn't know you, but for 2 weeks.
2: Wait a minute, y'all. Aaron, I ain't going to lie to you. I kind of agree with Kendra on this. You missed the opportunity, what it seemed like, because you could have took the Uber home with both of them.
1: Okay.
2: That's how you could have.
3: No, not with both of us. I didn't think it was that big of a deal.
1: Wow.
3: You're talking about, you thought it was my ex-husband or something like that. I would never do anything creepy like that. I don't have a stalker.
1: Okay, so, hold on a second. Hey, you two. Do y'all want to go on another date or not? Let me tell you why. No, just you two. And we will pay for you guys to go on another date if you guys want to try it again.
3: I do not want one.
1: But I also feel like there's an attraction and there's some energy here, y'all. Yeah. I wouldn't be surprised if 2 months y'all call us back and say you guys made it happen. I wouldn't be surprised, but wow. I tried, y'all. Give it up for Kendra and Aaron.
2: Hey. All right.
1: It's a date fail. It's Dee Dee in the morning.
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2: So, you know, I was hosting the Good Soil Forum for Bishop T.D. Jakes, right? Have y'all heard about that?
3: Of course.
2: We had the guy on, too. There was the guy who runs it. I think he's the COO, CEO, CO. You know, when you get all them titles. I don't know. CFO, CMO.
3: COO, COO, yes.
2: Okay. We did. Michael Phillips, right? He was here on the show talking about it. And this is for people who are entrepreneurs and stuff, right? Who want to learn from all the rich folks. Tyler Perry was there, you know. John Hope Bryant was there. Lisa Nichols is there. I mean, it's a list. There's a woman. I want you to Google her. Her name is Janice Bryant Howroyd. Okay.
3: Janice Bryant Howroyd.
2: Trey, I want you to Google it right now and tell everybody how much she's worth. Just tell everybody how much Janice Bryant Howroyd is worth.
3: Janice. Oh, my God. If it's the same Janice that I'm looking at, Janice Bryant Howroyd has an estimated net worth of $450 million.
2: Keep looking, because the one I saw is about $850 million, and somebody says she's a billionaire.
3: She's
2: a billionaire.
3: Whatever it is. My God, did you get her number?
2: No, but let me tell you what she said to me. When I tell you, this woman, I loved her. So listen, so I said, oh my God, I know who you are. I'm a fan. You're amazing.
3: Yeah.
2: That woman said, I said, and I'm standing there because I had the cards I was hosting. So I had the cue cards. Mm-hmm. So I said, can we get a picture? She said, yeah. And all of a sudden she said, put them white papers down. Put that paper down. Put that down. I said, okay, for the picture. I put my arm around her, my hands up by her shoulder. You know what she said? That's not a good look. Take your hand off my shoulder.
3: I know that's right. That's not a good look. Take your hand off my
4: shoulder. That's to you for real?
2: She said, never take a picture putting your hand on somebody's shoulder. That's not good for the picture.
3: Oh, wow. Yeah, she checked you for sure.
2: Hold on a second.
3: Respectfully.
2: Yeah, right. So I said, okay.
3: Uh-huh.
2: So then I said to her, I go, oh my gosh, I said, you know, you've done something pretty amazing. I said, how old were you when you did that? She said, that ain't the question to ask.
3: Nuh-uh. Oh, yeah, Janice about her business.
2: Let me tell you what Janice said. Huh. Janice said, the question is, what season in my life was I at and what motivated me to make a change? I said,
3: oh boy.
2: Now that's how you do it. That-

0: Yes, I thought to myself,
1: yeah, you got to give it up to that one. Nah, yeah.
2: But then at the end, I would have whispered in my ear, like, nah, you ain't going to keep checking me.
1: Nah, for real. But check this out. Okay, Dee Dee, to your point, they say she started, she turned the company from a $900 loan into a $1.1 billion in net sales company. A $900 loan to $1.1 billion. Yes. Come on, man.
0: Now you see, hey,
1: I see why she was checking. I see why she was checking you.
0: But let me tell you, but it didn't feel. Let me tell you something. It didn't feel like she was checking me. It felt like she was teaching me. That was the thing. I did honestly. I'm jokingly telling y'all.
1: Of course.
0: But it was like this woman was teaching me certain things, how to phrase thing, how to ask a question, what looks good in pictures, what you know.
1: Yeah.
0: Like she was just when I tell you.
1: Yeah.
0: Boy. Now, somebody else could have, you could have thought it was schooling, but I felt like she was teaching me.
1: Of course.
0: It was just a trip to me. But anyway, this is the kind of people in that building.
1: Wow.
0: So I'm going to say this again. Y'all need to go follow the Good Soil Forum. You need to be there next year. If you missed this, you missed out. All I'm saying is they dropping gems up in there and it's so much money. I just want to inhale the smell of richness.
1: You so childish.
0: I did.
2: You so childish.
0: I did. So anyways, I just had to tell everybody all about it. More details about this Good Soil because I've been blown away, y'all.
1: Yeah.
0: I'm blown away. Hey, I'm about to become a billionaire.
1: Give me an application while you up there with somebody, anybody. Uncle.
0: All right. Just get prepared now. Just get prepared when they tell you something.
1: That's all right. That's all right. I got it.
0: They teaching and checking people.
2: Yeah, I would have been amazed if I could have just worked in there and just put the chairs down.
1: Shut up.
2: Just to listen.
1: Not put the chairs down.
0: Oh, my God. Silly. I love it. All right. It's Dee Dee in the morning.

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1: Yours truly incognito.
2: And DJ Missy.
1: Hey, I'm on all things social, wise.
2: What is it?
1: That Boy Inc. DatBoyInc. Okay. What's yours?
2: Okay, period. Because if they following you, they got to follow me.
1: And what's yours?
2: At DJ Missy. MISSES.
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2: The Beat.

gon' fold. I'ma have a meeting, sucking toes. Look, cute in the face, heavy on the backside. Mm-hmm. You don't get it, baptized. Get your n*** out my face, I don't want them. But if I did, I'd be sitting on

0: I'm like.
1: We ain't new to this. We true to this. 107.3 The Beat.
2: All right, so good morning. It's Didi in the Morning. Everybody is here. We got to get right to the hot topics because, you guys, did you hear now what the United States is getting ready to do? We heard about the woman that, Krista Pike, who was what? Remember they tried to kill her?
3: Yeah, she was an inmate in Tennessee who had gotten the death penalty by lethal injection, and she received the death penalty, 2 doses of it, but still survived.
2: Well, have y'all heard what the government is about to do now? Let's get into our hot topics. This is about to get crazy. Here we go.
1: If you're talking about it, Didi's talking about it. Hot topics on Didi in the Morning.
2: Well, first, before we even get to that story, can I tell you the FBI now has arrested some black students from the University of South Alabama? Anybody see that story? Yeah, the FBI arrested these black students who allegedly made threats against President Trump.
3: Oh, wow.
2: And now they're facing federal charges, they're saying. 3 students at the University of South Alabama were arrested, now face federal charges for making social media threats against Donald Trump ahead of his October 2nd campus rally in Mobile, Alabama.
3: Okay. I will say this. As frustrated as everybody is, you really just can't do that.
2: No.
4: That's true.
3: Like, you just can't do that.
2: They said separate criminal complaints charge each with threatening the president. Authorities allege they posted statements referencing fatal shootings and things like that on their social media. So you got to be careful with these social, even if it's just a joke, if it's this, you see this country here, you in a different one right now, the man who's leading it, you cannot say nothing about his sensitive ass.
3: I ain't gonna lie to you though, especially with the whole Charlie Kirk situation, with that happening on a college campus, I'm sure they taking stuff like that ultra serious nowadays. So you gotta be mindful of the stuff you post.

0: post on social media, even if you plan or whatever, you know.
1: Exactly. Don't play so like now, that. Yeah. Yeah, these three students now in trouble. Damn. The other thing we got to talk about, y'all heard about the Pentagon, right?
0: I did hear about this. They say the Pentagon is jumping into the streaming world, is what I'm hearing. They trying to be the next Casanat or I Show Speed, I guess is what it seems like. Because they say the Pentagon is now set to live stream an execution by firing squad.
2: The Pentagon has not said where people will be able to watch or how, but they confirmed the execution will be streamed online. Nidal Hassan was an army psychiatrist who opened fire on his fellow soldiers at Fort Hood, killing 13 people. President Trump has now approved Hassan's execution by firing squad. This will be the military's first execution in more than 60 years. Defense Secretary Pete Hegseth has scheduled it for December 3rd, a Thursday, at 1 p.m. at Fort Hood, the same day of the week, the same hour, in the same place as the mass shooting.
1: Okay. Ain't nothing like our government getting into the Christmas spirit. These good old Christians, they say they are.
0: Not these good old Christians.
1: You know how they are, you know.
0: Yeah.
1: That's what they claim to be.
0: Firing squad, bro. Oh my God. And they live streaming it. What are we doing as a society? What are we doing? Yeah. It's starting to get more and more like the movies as we get along in this thing.
1: Here's the thing. I don't know if it's our society or it's our government. Because this is
0: same difference.
1: I mean, you get what I'm saying? Like, I'm just going, did we ask for it?
0: I think
1: we demanded it.
0: But I do think people are itching, and people will watch. So that's the craziest part about it. You will hear about it, and people will watch.
1: Have you guys, I used to say this all the time, have you guys watched Black Mirror on Netflix? That's where we are.
0: Yeah.
1: And that was why the show Black Mirror, for a while, it went off the air, stopped really producing new episodes and things, because they said, we're already there, we're here. We're voyeurs. We're watching all of this stuff.
0: What was that old movie back in the day? And I think they remade it. Was it kind of like Running Man or Blade Runner or something like that?
1: Yeah, Blade Runner.
0: Yeah, something like that. Where they like live stream the man running from the police or running for his life. That's what we headed towards right now.
3: Yeah. Wow.
1: Ain't that something? Finally, let's talk about Jamie Foxx. I guess Jamie Foxx is out here talking about his dating choices.
0: Yeah, can we talk about Jamie real quick? He gets a lot of flack, it seems like, on social media and in the black community for dating white women. Well, Jamie said, look, I have a good reason as to why.
3: Yeah, but people take my literally. It's like, I don't think people understand comedy is not literal. When I said the joke about white girls, I was like, I ain't dating no more white girls in public. It was a joke. Just want to stop it right there and then make it this whole thing. And I get it, because it's fodder for the podcast and algorithms and things like that. But man, love who you love.
4: Be
3: man.
4: Happy.
3: Just don't forget who you are. Like I'ma love who I'ma love, date who I'ma date, but I ain't never forgot who I am as a black man. And you can check my record with that.
0: Mm-mm. I know that's right, Jay.
1: I ain't gonna say it. My mother used to always say.
0: Don't say it.
1: I ain't gonna say it.
0: Don't
1: say it.
0: Don't, please don't. Okay. I hate it when you say it. Don't say it.
3: Nah, you know what? I think it need to be heard.
1: My mama used to say she hated black men that would talk black and sleep white. Okay.
0: Oh, God.
1: Hey, listen. Coming up. That's what she said. I was a child. I wasn't saying that I agree. My mother was very interesting. Hey, listen. On the way, $1,000. It's Didi in the morning.
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12: With an update from the 580 WCHS Radio Newsroom, I'm Chris Lawrence. Attorneys for former Kanawha County ambulance driver Alyssa Middleton, who is asking for an expert witness to be approved in toxicology. Middleton is charged with voluntary manslaughter after Elkview resident John Lucas was struck by the ambulance she was driving. but she did not stop, and Lucas was dragged to his death.

0: underneath. Now a toxicology report from the state medical examiner is part of the court filing and shows detection of methamphetamine in Lucas's blood. However, his family attorney says the toxicology is irrelevant because he's not the one on trial. Kanawha County Commission President Ben Salango has begun a dialogue with top officials at Clean Seas about the plastic recycling plant currently under construction in Quincy. Salango says he's passing along questions that residents have about the project, and he is continuing to urge Clean Seas to have a public meeting to address those. But so far, there's been no agreement to do that. State Superintendent of Schools Michelle Blatt will shut down three Boone County schools at the end of this school year. The word came last night during a very brief Boone County Board of Education meeting. Blatt is closing Whitesville Elementary, Van Elementary, and Van Junior Senior High School for a variety of reasons, including declining enrollment. The action taken by Blatt since the State Board of Education took over the Boone County School System operation several years ago. And we should know by the end of the year, the contractor who will transform the face of Kanawha Boulevard in Charleston as part of the Capital Connector project. The city has announced that project is now going out to bid. It will create more room to walk, run, bike, and even sit and enjoy the Kanawha River along the boulevard. With this news update, I'm Chris Lawrence.
1: Good morning. With your sports update, I'm Daniel Woods. The West Virginia State football team gets back on the field Saturday, trying to snap its four-game losing streak when it takes on Concord. Yellow Jacket head coach John Pennington says after going to overtime against conference-leading West Liberty last week, the Yellow Jackets have a chance to turn a corner.
2: There's a lot of excitement and confidence in the locker room that we played really well on Saturday, and there's still some things to clean up. So if we can continue to play the way that we played Saturday and clean up some of the things that hurt us, we're just going to keep getting better.
1: That game kicks off on 107.3 The Beat Saturday at 1 o'clock. Pre-game coverage starts at 12:30. High school football tonight on our family of stations on 580 WCHS. George Washington puts its undefeated record on the line against Princeton. That's a 7:30 kickoff. Pre-game coverage starts at 7 on WCHS. Herbert Hoover is on 96.1 KWS as the Huskies take on Point Pleasant. With sports, I'm Daniel Woods.
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2: Hey, good morning. It's Dee Dee in the morning. Everybody is here. It is a Friday. Looking for Trey G right now to find out what's trending with Trey.
3: Hey, so Rihanna is trending. You know, when she not trying to sell that damn Fenty to everybody, she actually does do music on the side is what it seems like now. But now Rihanna is saying she got at least 170 unreleased songs in her music vault just waiting to be dropped on the people. So folks been speculating that R9 might be more around the corner than what we realize, since she got so much unreleased music in the vault.
2: Oh my gosh. Golly. Well, why is she making us wait? Like, why is she doing this like this?
3: Because she a billionaire. Point blank period.
2: Oh. Yeah, she ain't got to work.
3: Yo,
2: that's right.
3: Point blank period. She a billionaire.
2: All right. Coming up, we want to know, where were you with your partner for the last, or at least 5 years, and y'all didn't get married? What happened? Why didn't y'all get married? We just want to know that. That right there is on the way. It's Dee Dee in the morning.
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for starting your day with Didi in the morning. 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
1: Well, good morning. It's Dee Dee in the morning, and I got Trey G and comedian J.J. Williamson here.
2: Now.
1: Guys, we got to talk about something. Who's the player that said he didn't marry this woman he'd been with for 20 years? What was it? Shannon Sharpe just talked to him.
2: Nick Young.
3: Okay. Swaggy P.
1: Swaggy P. That's right. He used to be with
4: Iggy Azalea.
1: Iggy Azalea.
4: The rapper.
2: Sure did.

0: Okay. He is alien, huh?
1: But here's the deal. This guy, he was on Shannon's show, and they were talking about marriage. Just take a listen at what Nick Young said.
2: I was supposed to get married last August, and
3: it didn't happen.
2: There was a lot going on. The weather wasn't right.
3: Uh-uh. What you mean? What the weather got to do with you getting married? Go indoors if it's raining.
2: We had an outside wedding, and then
3: weather. You don't go indoors.
2: So we got to find where the weather is perfect. Like, if the weather ain't right, it ain't right. Weather. Just find the right time of the day, and we can get married.
1: Uh-uh. Okay.
0: Yeah, you did.
1: And so when we found out they've been together 20 years, how many kids?
0: Four.
1: 20 years and four kids, and he's worried about the weather, whether or not they're going to get married.
0: Bro, just say you don't want to do that.
1: Exactly. What's he scared of? Because the lifelong commitment was the kids.
0: True enough.
1: That's a lifelong commitment. To me, that seems scarier than a marriage.
0: Yeah, but you can still do your thing.
1: What, with the lifelong commitment of
0: the kids? Yeah, with the lifelong commitment of kids. You can still do your thing, like, with a partner. You know what I'm saying? You ain't tied to just that one person.
1: Y'all are
0: romantically
1: really,
0: forever.
1: What is it about marriage that scares people?
0: I think, honestly, sometimes I feel like marriage is a bad investment. Okay. Like, and they'll take half of everything you got.
1: Y'all see me, right? Because I'm going, the lifelong thing that you can't give back, turn away from is the child.
0: The kids. Yeah.
1: That is the most amazing. That is the one I'm scared of, is that the commitment of a child that I got to be, you know.
0: Okay, let me say this, because I know somebody going to say it anyway, but a marriage to the wrong person is a bad investment.
4: Absolutely.
0: Okay. I think that's what people are afraid of.
1: Got it.
0: You see what I'm saying?
1: Oh, they're afraid of their own choices and their own decision on whether or not this is the right one.
0: You see what I'm saying? Okay. Now, the kids, you can raise them how you want. You know what I'm saying? You can raise them to be who you want them to be, even though at the end of the day, they're going to make their own decision.
1: Uh-huh.
4: Yeah. A lot of people get engaged, man, and then, you know, they may take a long time just to make sure they want to do this and their thing. You know, it's a rush. I mean, it's a commitment that, you know, people still be hesitant about.
0: 20 years is insane.
1: That's crazy.
0: They've been knowing each other 20 years.
1: That's crazy to me.
4: Yeah.
1: All right, I'm going to do this. I'm going to open the phones right now. I'm going to just ask this question. Hmm. If you are in a relationship today that is longer or have been in your life, I won't even say today. Mm-hmm. If you were ever in a relationship that was longer than 5 years and you didn't get married, I want to know why.
0: Ooh.
1: Right?
0: I was in a relationship for 8.
1: No, were you?
0: Yeah, my last relationship with my ex.
1: And why didn't you? Well, did you think about marriage or no?
0: I did, but we were so young too at the same time. We was in like our early 20s.
1: Okay.
0: You know what I'm saying?
1: So you just played house?
0: We did stay together.
1: So you played like you were married. You just didn't do the whole thing.
0: We just never got married. But then once it got rough and tough, it busted up.
1: You want to know what somebody told me? Hmm. Playing house and doing what you did is no different almost than marriage. They said because emotionally, when you break up, you're going to go through the same pain.
4: Yeah, you really are.
1: You're going to financially go through the same pain. You're going through the same pain as we were married or not, they said.
0: Choose your heart, right?
1: Right.
0: Yeah, choose
1: your
0: heart.
1: So I just want to know then, if you're listening to me right now and you were in a relationship for years and years and years and y'all had kids and you didn't get married, I want to know why. If you're in a relationship today and it's like that, I just want to know why are you not doing it? Because again, I'm telling y'all, that lifelong thing, you can't get that kid back. That's lifelong right there.
0: Yeah,
1: and now you were tied to that person who you had that kid with too.
0: Yeah, you can't get a kid back, but he can come stay with me. I ain't got to deal with him. Right. He can come stay with me.
4: Just tell him what time you want to drop him off. What time I need to bring him back. That's all we need to know.
1: I ain't never understood
4: drop
1: that
4: off
1: logic.
4: And bring him back.
0: JJ understands so well.
1: Drop him off.
4: Yeah, just let me know when. Yeah, now every other weekend or every other Thursday, you let me know. Just let me know. But we ain't got to be together. But I want to see my baby.
1: All right. Please tell me, if you're in a relationship, what was it? What was that one thing that kept y'all from getting married? You got the kids. You've been together longer than 5 years.
0: Right.
1: You're living to. What was that one thing that kept y'all from actually walking down the aisle and saying, I do, before God and friends? What happened? What was it that stopped you from doing that? Let us know at 833. Talk to Dee Dee.
4: That's 833-825-5233.
1: It's Dee Dee in the morning.
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0: This is J.B. 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I'm J.B. 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
1: All right, it's Dee Dee in the Morning. 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
3: 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Nick Young.
1: He's a basketball player, NBA player. He's been with his woman for 20 years?
2: 20 years, they got four kids.
1: Four kids. So we're trying to figure out, like, what happened? Have you been in a situation like that? Hey, good morning. Who's this?
4: This is Tabar.
1: All right, come on. Let's talk. You were in a relationship longer than 5 years, had kids and everything with someone?
4: Actually, I'm still in the relationship.
1: How long y'all been together?
4: 7 years. We have a kid. And the only reason why we haven't gotten married or anything like that is because she's married.
1: Okay, hold on.
2: She's married and y'all are in a relationship with each other?
4: Well, I didn't actually find out until after she had gotten pregnant. And then that's when I found out that she was pregnant.
1: Is she still married, or y'all living together, or she just married in name and they haven't gotten the divorce?
2: Right.
4: We live together. They haven't gotten the divorce because her husband don't want to give her the divorce.
1: That means that if she had the baby while married, then is her husband on the birth certificate, or are you on the birth certificate?
4: Actually, I had to fight to get my name put on the birth certificate because of those laws.
1: Yep.
2: No.
4: That are in place.
1: Yeah, dang. There's a law that if you're married and you get pregnant by somebody else, I think the husband's name still has to be, is on the
2: really?
1: On the birth certificate. Golly, yes. T. So, but y'all are still together and her husband, he don't want to give her a divorce.
2: Damn.
4: No. Okay. And then,
1: there's more.
4: Like I said, I found out. I didn't find out until she was about to have the baby.
1: Wow.
4: And then I was put in that situation where either she was going to go back to her husband with my kid, or, you know, I had to deal with it.
2: That's what I was thinking. Are you ever afraid that they'll get back together and, like, you know what I'm saying? Like, they'll reconcile it?
4: Well, I've made my heart a little cold. Right. So, like, if that was the case, I don't think it would bother me to some extent. Long as I'm able to be a part of my son's life.
1: Got it. All right. Thank you, T. I appreciate your call. Boy.
2: I know you got to feel some kind of way, too, when you find out you having a baby with her. And you find out at the same time she's still married.
1: Oh, man.
2: Woo, man.
1: I kind of see that one. All right.
2: My little cancer heart would have been out of there.
1: Boy. Hey, good morning. Hi. Who's this?
5: How you doing, Dee Dee? This is Adrian.
1: Guys, it's Adrian. Adrian, let's talk. Okay. You want to sit

0: situation like this or been in where you guys got kids, it's a long term, but you're not married. We want to know, why didn't you take that last leap of faith and go walk down the aisle? What was it?
1: Well, I did marry her, okay. But it was just 6 years later.
0: Okay, wait, how long were y'all together? Y'all were together 6 years.
1: Yes, ma'am. Now we're together 8 years.
0: Okay.
1: But it took me 6 years to marry her, though.
0: Okay. All right. And y'all had kids and everything?
1: I got a son. Me and her working on one. But I was just speaking on the fact that, you know, people saying that you know who you want to marry the first year is ludicrous.
0: Oh, really?
1: You know what I mean? Yeah. You got to see what people is, who they are, who they going to be 5 years from now. You know what I mean?
0: And damn.
2: 5 years.
1: 20 years is a long time.
0: Uh-huh.
1: That's a long time not to be married.
0: Uh-huh.
1: You know what I mean? But it definitely takes some time, though. At least 5 or 6 years.
0: Not 5 or 6. So that was you. You said it's going to take 5 or 6. So after about year five, you were like, let me go on and put a ring and we're going to get married.
1: Oh, yeah. Oh, okay. Yeah. She's still sticking with me through my ups and downs, and I'm with her. Uh-huh. Then, yeah, that's the one.
2: Adrian put a new twist on you. You got to go through the seasons with somebody.
3: Five years.
0: Five years of seasons.
2: Yeah, right. Yeah. 5 years of seasons.
3: Don't think we're just going to be good in spring.
0: So hold on. That means that's 20 seasons.
3: Yeah, 20 seasons.
0: I got to go through 20 seasons with you before you decide if you want to be with me.
3: They got more seasons with them than I got in my cabinet.
0: seasoning.
3: You silly.
0: Good morning. Hey, good
4: silly
0: morning. Who's this?
4: Lemon Pepper.
0: Uh-oh, Lemon Pepper.
4: Where you been, baby? What up, family? How y'all doing,
3: we
4: man?
3: We good,
0: Lemon
3: man.
0: Pepper. Yeah. All right, so Lemon Pepper. Mr. Pepper, let's talk. Did you have a situation like that where you were with somebody long term and y'all never did walk down the aisle, or what took you so long? Talk to us.
4: It took me almost 13 years to be with this woman.
0: No.
4: As soon as I got with her, she changed on me.
0: No.
4: Man.
0: Wait a minute, so y'all were together 13 years before what? You proposed?
4: Yes, before we got married.
0: Okay, and did you have kids in those 13 years too?
4: We had one daughter, and she's 22 right now.
0: Okay.
4: She changed on me like hot potatoes.
0: What did she change into? What happened? From what to what? She changed from
4: she
0: what?
4: Changed
0: a nice, loving lady?
4: Nice to being mean just because I quit my job.
2: Oh, damn.
0: Now, hold up now.
3: Wasn't that enough pepper?
2: Right.
4: No.
2: Was y'all trying to figure it out, paying them bills?
0: Well, she was paying all the bills by herself?
3: I don't know if them cash threes just gonna be able to make it all the time.
2: Cash threes.
4: No, see, I own my own business, and when I sold it, she changed on me because I didn't have my business no more. She changed. She just flipped just like that.
0: Okay.
3: Wow. Mm.
4: And so I'll never get married again. Never.
0: Dang.
2: He said, damn, I thought she was the basket of fries to my lemon pepper. Turns out I was wrong.
0: Or the ranch.
2: Yeah, or the ranch.
3: Right.
0: Dressing. Hey. That'd be the or best part. That's
3: Devin,
0: the best
3: I told
0: part.
3: You about dipping.
4: Or the ranch.
2: What up, baby?
0: Thank you, Lemon Pepper. I appreciate your call. Here's the deal, everybody. We're trying to figure this out. You know, Nick Young been with his woman 20 years, 4 kids, and now he still can't figure out when he wants to get married. He said he's waiting on the weather. What made you wait so long to marry who you were with? You got kids. You were together longer than 5 years. What is making you wait so long to get married or walk down the aisle? 833, talk to Didi.
3: That's 833-825-5233.
0: It's Didi in the morning.
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My wife, Mary Claire, and I have spent our whole lives working and raising our kids in West Virginia. I know what you care about because they're the same things that my family cares about: jobs, infrastructure, and education. This is J.B. Akers, and I will be honored to again have your vote in November so that together we can work on common sense solutions to whatever challenges we may face. 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

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Akers, your delegate in the 55th District in Kanawha County. 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I know what you care about because they're the same things that my family cares about: jobs, infrastructure, and education. 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Akers for West Virginia.

0: Good morning,
1: beat.
0: PD in the morning with Trey G and comedian JJ Williamson. All right, so here's the deal. Nick Young was on Shannon Sharpe's show.
2: Yep.
0: Nick Young is an NBA player.
2: Former NBA player. Yep.
0: Got a lot of money.
2: Come on now.
0: Right? Made a lot of money in NBA. He's got this woman he's been with for 20 years.
2: 2-0.
0: Didn't he cheat on her too with like Iggy Azalea?
2: Well, I think they've been on and off 20 years. Okay. But yeah, they've been more on and off, it sounds like.
0: They got 4 kids together, but he ain't married to her yet. Listen to his reasons for not getting married.
3: I was supposed to get married last August, and
4: then what happened?
3: There was a lot going on. The weather wasn't right.
4: What you mean? What the weather got to do with you getting married? Go indoors if it's raining.
3: We had an outside wedding, and then
4: you go indoors.
3: So we got to find where the weather is perfect. Like, if the weather ain't right.
4: Weather.
3: Just find the right time of the day, and we can get married.
0: Okay, so I just want to know. I mean, again, y'all know I'm confused by all of this.
2: I'm always confused
0: because to me, you got 4 kids. That's a huge commitment. That's bigger than marriage to me.
2: Yeah,
0: and that's forever. Yeah. That's forever.
2: Nah, not necessarily though, because I feel like marriage, you committing to that person. The kids, you are just committed to the kids.
0: Just.
2: Well, I mean,
0: that's a lifetime right there. You can't get out of that one. Marriage, you can get out of.
2: Yeah, we have to work together, but we don't have to be romantically involved if we have kids.
0: But I'm just saying, that kid is attached to your hip for life.
2: Man, I get it.
0: Hello. Hey, good morning. Who's this? Hi.
5: This is Dez.
0: Okay, hey Dez. How you doing?
5: Hey, all right. Hey, I want to shout out to y'all. I listen to y'all every morning, and y'all are so dope.
0: Well, thank you. We appreciate
2: that. You back, man.
0: And make sure you tell everybody that you know to do the same thing. Listen to us.
2: Come on now.
0: All right.
5: I got you, Dee Dee.
0: All right.
5: But,
0: so dope.
5: One thing. I've been with my girl for 12 years, and we got a 10-year-old child. What's stopping me from like really marrying her? How I got her.
0: What?
2: How he got her?
0: How'd you get her?
5: How I got her. Well, she was married when I started messing around with her, and I didn't know.
0: Oh, wow.
5: And then, so I don't know what she doing nowadays, because girls do it better than men.
2: Man.
4: Ooh, say it.
2: They be sneaky.
5: But I don't, like I said, she ain't really gave me no indications that she being sneaky, but she been sneaky like that before with her other dude. So,
2: to me, I just
5: don't feel like we ain't never got to that point where it's just, we talked about it, but we ain't never got to that point. And what's stopping me is just because of how I got her.
2: Yeah, her ex-husband listening to this right now, like, me too, player.
0: Oh, wow. That's interesting.
2: I ain't expecting either. Yeah, I know how it go, bro. 12 years. Yeah.
0: Thank you very much for your call. I appreciate it. Okay, sounds to me like we got some trust issues.
2: Come on.
0: Trust issues. That's what it is. All right. So that's legitimate.
2: Yeah.
0: At least he's honest.
2: It's like the old saying goes, how you get them is how you lose them.
0: Yeah.
2: You know what I'm saying? Sometimes. Ooh. And I don't want to get my heart broke like that.
0: Well, he was honest. Good morning. Hey. Hi. Who's this?
6: Good morning. Hi. This is Brooklyn.
0: Brooklyn?
2: Brooklyn.
0: All right, Brooklyn. How

0: long you been with this person?
1: My husband and I have been married for almost 39 years.
0: Damn.
2: Oh, that's love. 39
0: that's
2: years.
0: That's beautiful.
1: We've been together since we were in high school.
3: Oh, yeah. Y'all ain't going nowhere.
0: That is beautiful.
1: No,
3: y'all ain't going nowhere.
1: There was one time I wanted to leave him. Like, we were in our 20s, though. But my uncle said something profound to me. He was like, if you leave, that first time is hard. But after that, it's going to be easier after that. So he said, make sure all your efforts are exhausted. Because when you leave, you need to let it be done. So he said, you know, so he said something that was profound, and we got some counsel, we worked it out, and everything is fine now. But the thing about staying together that many years, like,
0: Swaggy P.
1: Yeah, but staying that together that long and having that many kids and not making no commitment, I don't think it has anything to do with anything else besides the fact that somebody just doesn't want to get married. Mm-hmm. I mean, one of them is too afraid to get married.
3: Right.
1: Because I mean, if you're making, you basically already made the commitment,
0: right.
1: You had the kids,
0: right.
1: And everything. So what else could
0: right.
1: it be?
3: I mean,
1: just not staying together, just bringing up random, like, okay, the weather was bad, that's why I'm out of the weather. That's crazy.
0: I agree.
1: Like crazy. Either you want to get married or you don't. And
3: right.
1: it has to be either
3: right.
1: you actually love that person, that's your person. You know what I'm saying?
0: Mm-hmm.
1: You're messing up for that other person or your person, somebody.
0: Right, there could be somebody, yeah, I ain't going to waste my time for these 20 years. If you ain't going to do this, we're going to move around. But
3: that's
0: I
3: real.
0: Got you. Thank you so much for your call. I appreciate it. Guys, it's Mike.
2: Mike out of D-Town.
0: It's Mike. Okay, we were asking the question because, you know, we're just curious. Like, if you were in a relationship long term and maybe even had kids, why didn't you go and take that final step and walk down the aisle? So did that happen to you?
4: No, it actually didn't. I was with a young lady for like 8 years.
0: Oh.
4: And the problem was with a man. She just kept on pressuring him every year. When we getting married. I never had an opportunity to propose to her the way I wanted to without it being on her terms. So I think that was the problem.
3: I feel
2: really?
3: You.
2: That can be an issue for the fellas, too.
3: Yeah.
2: I don't want you to make me feel like I'm pressured. And then also you setting it up. Let me do it naturally if I want to do it.
0: I love that.
4: I ain't never get a chance to do that.
2: Yeah.
0: Wow. And that so you guys aren't together to this day now, right? You broke up?
4: Yeah, that couldn't work. Like I said, every year it was when we get married and her friends and her I never got a chance to sit down and say, I want to marry this woman.
0: I ain't gonna lie,
2: I like the way Mike say Murray.
0: I do too.
2: Murray.
0: Where you from, Mike? Where you from?
2: Billy.
4: D.C.
0: I'm going to say Baltimore. Okay.
3: Yeah. Hey, I'll be there soon.
0: I know it. All right. Thank you so much for your call. We appreciate you, all right? Well, we appreciate all the calls, too.
3: Yeah, man.
0: Out of time.
3: That was interesting.
0: But we appreciate all the calls this morning. If you couldn't get through on the phone lines, you know I always say hit me up at DD in the morning.

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2: I gotta stop that song. I gotta stop everything this morning, right now. We got to, okay? Comedian JJ Williams is with me, also Trey G. Make sure you follow us online. It's the weekend. You know, we be doing some things. You know, JJ's gonna be in Little Rock this weekend, right?
3: That's right. I'll be at Shooter's Bar and Grill for one night only, man. Special engagement. Make sure y'all grab those tickets at Eventbrite. And man, grab them tickets, man. Come get your boy. Come see your boy. Come.
2: Are you all right? You don't sound like you're excited. You're just like, come see me. And then,
3: I just fumbled the ball a little bit.
2: All right, fine. Hey, listen, let's get right into the hot topics, though, because we got to talk about a woman who worked at Walmart. You won't believe this. This woman worked at Walmart for 44 years. But wait till you hear what Walmart gave her. Man, wait till I tell you. Let's get into it right now.
4: Dropping more gossip with hot topics.
5: It's not enough.
4: Only on Didi in the Morning.
2: Before that, okay, prom season is about to start again or something, or homecoming.
6: Yeah.
2: And they said there was a woman out of Rockwall, Texas that did something that was crazy. What was it, Trey?
6: Prom season is actually here now. It's among us at this point. There's a funeral director's daughter that's going viral on social media right now because for her prom reveal, she pulled up to prom in a hearse. Not only did she pull up to prom in a hearse, she pulled up in a casket in the back of the hearse.
2: Okay, come on.
6: This is the most insane video I've ever seen for a prom video.
2: Are you? Okay.
6: Yeah.
2: She got out of the coffin?
6: Yes. She got out of the coffin. The lady's name is Cindy Forster is her name. Cindy Forster. And her daughter basically is the one who got out of the back of the hearse, out of the casket. So they basically had this big elaborate thing where they had this hearse pull up. And then the casket rolls out of the back of the hearse. They open the casket, and then Cindy's daughter jumps out of the casket to reveal her prom dress and everything.
2: You know,
3: man,
2: what?
3: Man, see, they're going too far. They're going way too far. Now, if that damn casket would have locked.
6: Shut up. Not if it had locked.
3: See, all right, keep playing.
2: I know it. Don't be playing now.
3: Yeah, don't play.
6: I ain't going to lie. It is a really nice casket, though. I will say that. They dropped a couple dollars. Did. You know, they brag different. You know, black folks going to prom in Balenciagas and Louboutins and red bottoms. They come out in a casket. Ain't no wrong with that.
2: And they coming out of a casket. But I just know now, remember, Sam's Club and Costco got some caskets for cheap, just so you know.
3: For real. Now, you might have to put them together yourself, but they got them.
6: You so stupid.
2: Not put them together. The other thing we got to talk about, French Montana, is a lot of people are debating this thing that happened with French Montana in a clothing line or something.
6: Yeah. So French Montana was at something called CultureCon over the weekend, and he was basically asked to wear a designer's clothes. The designer was like, hey, listen, man, I would love for you to wear my clothes. I design, I make clothes. French Montana said, I'll do it as long as I get the clothes for free.
7: It's okay.
8: We didn't pay for nothing here, man.
7: You don't want to support a...
8: I charge $250,000 to wear something. I am supporting.
9: I'm fine. Yeah, I like that one.
10: Yeah. Hell yeah, bro. It's sun faded. All these patches are actually vintage too.
7: All right. I appreciate it. See? I appreciate that, dog.
8: You know, we're going to tag you when we put it on. You got to learn how to leverage. Look, when people like me come, we rock the brand. Everybody else going to buy your brand.
7: Hell yeah, my guy.
8: We charge people. I charge people with it.
7: Hell yeah.
8: When I come and I support upcoming artists like you. You know what I'm saying? A lot of guys here that I know, I come support. I came here to get one sweater because I loved it.
7: Hell yeah. It's yours, my guy. I appreciate it.
8: Come on, man.
6: Now, this is sparking a really big debate online. They say French Montana is worth millions of dollars. Yeah. Not only that, his wife is like a princess.
2: Yeah, right? A Dubai princess or something. Like, got a lot of money.
6: Yeah, so now you send her haggling with this up-and-coming designer about paying for some clothes that you actually like because he basically says people are going to buy the clothes just because I'm wearing them.
2: Yeah, so I saw that too, and they were like, well, should he buy the clothes from the up-and-coming designer just to support, or should the up-and-coming designer give it to him for free?
6: Right.
2: I think he should buy both. Just, why don't you just buy it and support it? Just like, you know what I mean? Why, you can afford both.
6: Yeah. See, I'm gonna go the other way on this one. I ain't gonna lie to you. I do think French Montana has a really good point. People are going to want to, like, know what I have on. I'm gonna be in front of cameras, red carpets, paparazzi, all types of stuff in your clothes.
3: Yeah.
6: Just give me the clothes, bro. Yeah.
2: And that's free advertising.
6: They gonna blow your stuff up.
2: But we'll debate that off the air because I got a problem with it. Finally, though, can we please talk about the woman who worked at Walmart for 44 years?
6: Huh.

0: All right. So they said this woman worked at Walmart for 44 years, everybody. And what did Walmart, I don't know how true it is, but what did Walmart get this lady for working there for 44 years? This is out of Kentucky. According to the report, they said her name is Gail. And Gail, she worked there in Owensboro, Kentucky for 44 years. And to reach that milestone, Walmart said, thank you, Gail, and gave her some flowers, a bouquet of flowers.
1: After 44 years?
0: Uh-huh.
1: I know you lying to me.
2: Let me tell you how I would have handled this. I would have got those flowers from whoever gave it to me. I would have looked through them flowers to see if it was some money or check. If I didn't see it, they would have got slapped the hell out of them.
1: Shut up.
0: After 44 years, you get her is some flowers?
1: Yeah, we gonna.
2: I'm sorry, that's disrespectful.
0: Facts. I think so, too. Yeah. I think so, too. You put in all that time for a company, and that's what you do. But okay, hey, listen. Coming up, we're about to play our $1,000 minute game next. It's Dee Dee in the morning.
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8: With an update from the 580 WCHS Radio Newsroom, I'm Chris Lawrence. Attorneys for former Kanawha County ambulance driver Alyssa Middleton, who is asking for an expert witness to be approved in toxicology. Middleton is charged with voluntary manslaughter after Elkview resident John Lucas was struck by the ambulance she was driving. But she did not stop, and Lucas was dragged to his death underneath. Now a toxicology report from the state medical examiner is part of the court filing and shows detection of methamphetamine in Lucas's blood. However, his family attorney says the toxicology is irrelevant because he's not the one on trial. Kanawha County Commission President Ben Salango has begun a dialogue with top officials at Clean Seas about the plastic recycling plant currently under construction in Quincy. Salango says he's passing along questions that residents have about the project, and he is continuing to urge Clean Seas to have a public meeting to address those. But so far, there's been no agreement to do that. State Superintendent of Schools Michelle Blatt will shut down 3 Boone County schools at the end of this school year. The word came last night during a very brief Boone County Board of Education meeting. Blatt is closing Whitesville Elementary, Van Elementary, and Van Junior Senior High School for a variety of reasons, including declining enrollment. The action taken by Blatt since the State Board of Education took over the Boone County school system operation several years ago. And we should know by the end of the year, the contractor who will transform the face of Kanawha Boulevard in Charleston as part of the Capital Connector Project. The city has announced that project is now going out to bid. It will create more room to walk, run, bike, and even sit and enjoy the Kanawha River along the boulevard. With this news update, I'm Chris Lawrence.
9: Good morning. With your sports update, I'm Daniel Woods. The West Virginia State football team gets back on the field Saturday, trying to snap its 4-game losing streak when it takes on Concord. Yellow Jacket head coach John Pennington says after going to overtime against conference-leading West Liberty last week, the Yellow Jackets have a chance to turn a corner.
10: There's a lot of excitement and confidence in the locker room that we played really well on Saturday, and there's still some things to clean up. So if we can continue to play the way that we played Saturday and clean up some of the things that hurt us, we're just going to keep getting better.
9: That game kicks off on 107.3 The Beat Saturday at 1 o'clock. Pre-game coverage starts at 12:30. High school football tonight on our family of stations on 580 WCHS. George Washington puts its undefeated record on the line against Princeton. That's a 7:30 kickoff. Pre-game coverage starts at 7 on WCHS. Herbert Hoover is on 96.1 KWS as the Huskies take on Point Pleasant. With sports, I'm Daniel Woods.

0: we are your hell of a motherfucking time tonight. 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
6: This is J.B. Akers, your delegate in the 55th District in Kanawha County. 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I know what you care about, because they're the same things that my family cares about: jobs, infrastructure, and education. This is J.B. 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Akers for West Virginia.

0: the beat.
1: Good Friday morning. It's Didi in the morning looking for Trey G to find out what's trending with Trey.
2: Starbucks and Chipotle actually might be forming together. They might be coming under the same umbrella company. You going to stop and get you a Starbucks mocha latte, and you're going to get you a Chipotle bowl at the same damn time moving forward. They say this deal could become the biggest in restaurant history if it does go through. So, shouts out to Starbucks and Chipotle for doing the beat.
1: Wow. Starbucks and Chipotle. That's a weird combination.
2: Very much so. Your stomach going to be gurgling.
1: Hey, don't we see Taco Bells and Kentucky Fried Chicken near each other?
2: We sure do, yeah. Taco Bell and KFCs do be merging now.
1: Yeah. Sometimes you'll see Dunkin' Donuts with pizza.
2: Yeah. Sonic and gas stations.
3: I went to one of them KFC Taco Bell you know, stores, man. I got me a two-piece. It was a taco in it.
1: A two-piece and a taco?
2: With a hard taco. A hard taco in it.
3: I like, it's supposed to be a biscuit in here, damn it.
2: Gave him a tortilla.
1: Coming up, we're about to play our $1,000 minute game. Give somebody some cash next. It's Didi in the morning.
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0: Dub V. Wake up. It's Dee Dee in the morning on 107.3 The Beat. Good morning. It's Dee Dee in the morning along with Trey G and comedian JJ Williamson. All right. Got to have a conversation. This is a very real and raw conversation and no judgment. And I want anybody listening to us right now, don't judge me. Okay.
1: What you finna say?
0: I like gummies. Y'all know that, right? I like CBD gummies, things like that.
1: We knew that. Mm-hmm. Yeah.
2: Where you getting them from? Cause I thought they were gone.
0: Let's move on.
1: I got choked up, dude.
0: Nonetheless,
2: culture.
0: I know it. You're right. That's for that. They're not legal in certain places.
1: Oh yeah.
0: Certain places they're legal, and certain places they're not.
1: Okay.
0: Yeah.
1: Okay.
3: Cat don't never get your tongue.
0: Because actually, you know what? I actually got the ones that I have, Oklahoma. And it's legal in Oklahoma.
1: Okay.
3: Okay. Right on.
0: Right. All right. So listen, here's the deal. So
1: look at you.
0: They are. Yeah. Nonetheless, I took a gummy last night. Okay. JJ, and you do something. You always say you have high thoughts, right?
2: I definitely love to have my high thoughts.
0: Oh, you love to have them?
2: I love to have them.
0: Now, some of them are weird when you come in here with your high thoughts.
2: Oh, yeah.
0: I'm like, wait, what?
2: Yeah.
0: I even say to you, I go, were you thinking of that when you were high? And you'll go, yep.
2: Yep.
0: I wish somebody would tell me about high thoughts and to not act on them.
3: Oh, God. Okay. Why?
0: All right, here's the deal. So we've been talking about this on the show, about us going live a lot. A lot of people want us to go live. You know, a lot of people want to see more of us and everything,
2: see what
0: right?
2: we look like and everything.
0: And be a part of what we do. All right. So, you know, a couple of weeks ago, I was showing what I do at night before we do the show. I was doing show prep, and I went on Instagram, and I showed it. Mm-hmm. And a lot of people liked it. So I said, you know, we should do this more often. We could show people.

0: people, hey, here's our show prep, what we'll be talking about tomorrow morning on the show.
1: Right. Yo.
0: Well, after I took my gummy last night, I had one of those high thoughts, JJ.
1: Yeah,
0: and
1: man.
0: I thought, let's do it now.
1: Yeah, welcome to the club.
0: Right. So I send Trey G a message, and I'm like, Trey, you up? Trey's like, yeah. I said, come on, let's just jump on and do some show prep right now.
2: Oh, gosh. Yeah, she sure did.
0: Well, JJ, uh-oh. Trey jumped on. And uh-oh. I jumped on. Number one, I had no makeup on and my glasses on.
2: Oh, ooh. Boy. Looked like A Bug's Life with them big old glasses on.
0: Yeah, he talked about my glasses. My, yeah.
2: Little head.
0: He said my glasses were too big.
1: Yeah.
3: Oh, damn.
2: She looked like Velma off Scooby-Doo.
0: Oh,
1: oh she had them on
2: Scooby-Doo.
3: Oh, my God.
2: I said jinkies, Dee Dee.
3: Damn.
0: Okay. So.
3: Y'all must have been in the van, too.
2: The mystery machine.
0: The mystery machine. So, hold on. So, so Trey and I log on, and now I'm playing around with this new, new app. And as I'm playing around with the new app, JJ, I connected YouTube to this app.
1: Okay.
0: I didn't know that anytime I use this app,
1: yes.
0: It goes live on YouTube.
2: Anytime you hit go live, it goes live.
0: But I thought I was going live to just record.
2: No, baby.
3: No, right, but no.
0: So listen, JJ, I'm thinking that I'm just recording.
1: Okay.
0: Well, no. It's live on YouTube last night.
2: Literally, so right now.
0: It's up right now, guys. I'm going to tell you. So I'm thinking we just playing and recording, trying to get the hang of things, Trey and I, right?
2: Mm-hmm, mm-hmm.
0: Until I look down and I go, hey, Trey, it says we're live, but I don't know if we're live on YouTube or not. So he goes, well, you may be, I don't know. So we just keep going on about our business. I go, no, I think I'm just recording.
1: Yeah.
0: So we're just recording. We're having fun. I'm trying to work out the kinks and everything.
2: Cussing.
0: Cut.
2: I'm talking about cutting up, boy. Yeah,
0: he had a do-rag on his head.
2: Yes, we cutting up.
0: He had a do-rag. I had no makeup, like I said. We don't think it's live. I don't think it's live.
2: I wasn't tripping, though. You know, the do-rag going to do what it do now.
3: Yeah.
2: I got to let them waves marinate.
0: I know.
2: You got to let them marinate.
0: Well, as soon as Trey and I hang up, I go to YouTube, and lo and behold, it was live, and it's up there now.
2: It posted.
3: Man, I can't wait.
0: Okay,
3: damn.
0: So now I'm like, oh God, oh no. I just want everybody to know, I'm going to probably take it down, but we will be doing this. You have got to subscribe to our YouTube channel. You can subscribe to Dee Dee in the Morning on YouTube.
2: Right.
0: Yeah. Go to also JJ, what is it, the real JJ from the Sip?
3: The real JJ from the Sip on YouTube. Yeah.
0: Two P's.
3: Yeah.
0: Because when you jump on with us, you can put it live on your YouTube as well, your channel. Oh. So we'll be on everybody's channel.
2: You can
0: live.
2: Follow me on YouTube too. I have a YouTube page.
0: Let them know.
2: Trenches, T-R-E-N-C-H-E-S.
0: Okay. Look at here, Trenches.
3: Yeah. Trenches.
2: It's Trey's Trenches.
0: Okay,
2: really?
0: Guess what? Yeah. That's what we're going to have to call this, what we do at night. You're going to get in the trenches with us because last night, Trey and I were in the trenches.
3: Yeah, boy. With high thoughts.
0: Yeah, with high thoughts.
3: With high thoughts.
2: Hey, Dee Dee, I don't know if you remember this part. You had a blue moon that made
0: I sure did. I had a blue moon beer.
3: Oh, yeah.
2: She had a
0: it's
2: blue
0: so
2: moon.
0: It's so raw. Y'all, it is so raw. So you're going to see us once or twice a week on YouTube. Go live. You got to be a part of it. You need to go watch this one now before I take it down by tonight. I'm going to take it down by tonight. I can't leave that up there like that.
3: At least the weekend.
0: No.
3: You got to see what it's going to do first.
0: No. Y'all, you better go look at it now before I take it down.
2: Dee Dee act like she posted her real picture to her Finsta page. You act like you posted a real picture to your Finsta. It's
0: you
2: okay,
0: you
2: got to
0: see it,
2: love.
0: JJ. I look horrible.
2: Oh
0: eyes are
2: gosh.
0: Tight.
2: They low. They low. Low now, yeah.
0: All right.
3: But that's what the people want.
0: All right, go look at it, y'all. We like I said, you got to make sure you follow us all, and subscribe to our YouTube channels and everything so that you can see us as we go live on YouTube late at night.
2: Yeah.
0: By the way, you can follow me everywhere, D-E-D-E in the Morning.
2: Tap in with me right now, A-Y-E _ Trey G. That's A _ Trey G Ski.
3: Hey, and since you're in the tapping mood, holla at your boy, the real JJ from the Sip.
0: Two P's. All right, y'all, it's Dee Dee in the Morning.
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1: We're about to get into the $1,000 minute game. But listen at this, you guys. They said, on average, how many times do you think a four-year-old asks the question, why? How many times a day would you say a four-year-old goes, why?
2: Too many.
1: How many? What's too many?
2: Enough to get on your nerves.
1: Yeah, you sound like my mama.
2: Oh, my goodness.
1: What's the number? Anybody got a number?
3: I'm say about 15 times.
1: 15 times? What'd you say?
2: I say 112.
1: Damn.
2: I'm just, they be,
4: I put him out by then.
1: Real. By the 78th why.
4: Yeah, yeah. I'm like, go stay with your daddy.
1: You the daddy.
2: Go stay right. You the daddy.
4: Oh. Well,
1: go stay with your other daddy.
4: Yeah, your other daddy. Whoever your mama seeing now.
1: They say to the baby, say, why?

0: 48 times a day.
1: 48?
0: Why?
2: A day, though?
0: Why?
1: That's still too many. That's
0: I did that to my mom. Let me tell you something. I'll never get I used to ask a lot of questions. Like my mother used to, she'll tell you right now, I didn't even have teeth. I started talking. Yo. But I remember saying to my mama, what does God eat? I'd ask her a bunch of questions. I used to ask a lot of questions.
1: What does God
0: eat? What does God eat? My mother finally turned to me and said, little girls like you who ask a lot of questions.
1: Yo, you so right.
0: Man, when I tell you tears came out my eyes, I've been scared of God ever since.
1: Oh, no.
0: Thanks, mama. Oh, thanks, mama. No. He don't like me because I ask a lot of questions.
1: Yeah. You do sound like you were one of them annoying little kids,
0: oh,
1: though.
0: Oh, no. I was
1: Oh yeah, that you was an annoying sibling. You was an annoying child.
0: I was very precocious.
2: And grown.
1: Precocious is crazy.
0: I was very precocious. Yeah. Is that the good word? Is that kind of grown like?
1: Yeah, yeah, annoying.
0: But I did talk a lot. I talked a lot.
1: I believe it.
0: All right, let's get into the game, y'all. Here we go.

0: This is the other one. What I say, why, mama, my mother would be yelling, I said so, because I said so, that's why.
1: Yeah. And shout out to the parents who got them slick comebacks and comments when you ask why.
0: Because I said so.
1: Mm.
0: But then when I got older and I would say, well, mama, my teachers told me blah, blah, blah, blah, and I asked her why, my mama said, you should ask why. Well, mama, you told me back in
2: the... Right.
1: To shut my crazy self
0: now
1: up.
0: Now you're telling me I need, these people need to have a reason as to why.
1: Yeah, nah.
0: Okay,
1: no, nah.
0: Thanks, lady. I'm confused to this day. Yeah. Good morning. Hi, who's this?
3: Good morning, Dee Dee. Hi.
0: Hey, is this, wait a minute, I'm psychic. Hold on. Is it Shalita?
3: Yes.
0: Shalita, where are you calling from?
3: I'm calling from Oklahoma, but you know where I'm from.
0: Oh, really? Where, I can hear where you from originally?
3: Mm, New Orleans.
1: Yep, Louisiana. Uh-huh.
2: Yeah. You a Saints fan?
3: Don't start with me, JJ.
2: Them dirty birds. Them dirty birds.
3: It don't take long for me to get to you, JJ. Don't start.
1: I know that's right.
2: Well, come get me then.
1: She going to pop it. Yeah,
0: he ready to be God,
2: yeah,
0: Shalita.
2: For real.
0: Jeez. All right, listen. We got cash for you. We're going to spin the wheel. Let's see what we got. Here we go.
4: DG. JJ from the SIP.
5: Trey G.
4: JJ from the SIP.
2: $20 bonus. Now, you don't need that 20. You're going to get this 1,000. You ready?
3: Let's do it.
2: Now, look, if you don't know the answer, please say pass. We got time. We're going to come back to it. Let's get this early morning money. Do you have cable or do you stream TV?
3: Stream.
2: Okay. How many hours a day do you spend on social media?
3: 3.
2: Okay. What's the third planet from the sun?
3: Venus, Mars. Pass.
2: Okay. Who won the Super Bowl last year?
3: Pass.
2: Okay. If someone's birthday is April the 22nd, what is their zodiac?
3: Aries, Taurus.
2: Oh, there it is. What country is NBA player Luka Doncic from?
3: Germany, France, Israel. Pass.
2: What is the capital of Tennessee?
3: Oh, my God. I'm getting all the hard ones today. Pass.
2: Okay. True or false? J.J. Williamson attended the HBCU Jackson State.
3: True.
2: Uh-uh.
3: False.
2: There it is. What movie is this famous line from? That's a good man, Savannah.
3: Wait until exhale.
2: There it is. Spell the word arithmetic.
3: A-R-I-T-H-E-M.
0: You ran out of time.
2: Yeah, yeah.
0: All right, 1, 2, 3, 4, 5. You got 5 out of 10.
2: Yeah, that's not bad.
0: Nope.
6: Not bad at all.
1: To be
6: not
1: a Saints fan.
0: Here's what you missed. You missed this one. What is the third planet from the sun? It's Earth. Mm-hmm.
3: Earth. Oh.
0: Who won the Super Bowl last year? The Seahawks.
2: Yep.
0: What country is NBA player Luka Doncic from? He's from Slovenia. Is that where your first lady is from too?
1: Slovenia, is it?
0: Where's really? She from?
1: It might be.
0: Oh, okay. I thought Melania.
1: Melania Trump, yeah. She might be.
0: What is the capital of Tennessee? Nashville.
1: She said
0: Nashville.
1: She need to go back.
0: Damn.
1: Hey, I missed
2: Shalita. Yeah, that's a good one. That was a damn good
0: God
2: one.
0: God dang it. All right, and then you didn't get to arithmetic.
3: I $10 extra for that one, too.
0: Yeah, you should,
2: yeah,
0: right?
2: Yeah, for real.
0: Arithmetic. A-R-I-T-H-M-E-T-I-C. Hey, listen, you got 5 out of 10. You're going to get $10 every correct answer. If we add it up, it's $50, but you also spun the wheel and got an extra $20. $70 coming to you.
1: All right. All right.
0: Shalita, tell everybody the show that gave you a shot at $1,000.
3: Dee Dee in the morning.
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2: Please welcome the Vice President of Cupcakes and Kisses, Miss Cora Barnett.
3: Hey.
2: Good morning. All right, Cora. First of all, tell us a little bit about Cupcakes and Kisses. How long have you guys been around?
4: Well, Cupcakes and Kisses started in 2015. Mm-hmm. We opened our first location in Holly, Michigan, March 31st. Since then, we have grown to 5 storefronts. But we've been in business. We're going into 11 years this year.
2: Congratulations. So that's awesome. Wow. Congratulations.
3: Okay, so Cora, really go cool. ahead and give us the scoop of the beginning. What made you get into the cupcakes and things?
4: Well, my mom grew up on a dairy farm, okay. and ever since she can remember, she's been cooking and baking for so many people all the time. So growing up, we used to send out like a lot of dessert trays to like our neighbors, friends, families, and wow. stuff, and everyone was always like, why don't you just open a bakery? Mm. And so we finally got our hands on a commercial building in downtown Holly. And that's kind of how that started. And my dad was a little skeptical at first, not going to lie. But my mom said, you know what? If it doesn't work, we can rent out the building. But I think it's worked pretty well.
5: Okay.
4: So,
5: okay. Now, Cora, I know it ain't all just like, you know, sweeteners and cupcake icing. You know what I'm saying? What is the toughest part about owning a small business or a cupcake business?
4: The growing pains of it can sometimes be a little bit difficult. We can try one thing and maybe it doesn't work out. And so we have to kind of like shape and mold and change some things around. And sometimes that can be a little difficult, but yeah. I think that's pretty normal for just about any small business. I know running it with your family can sometimes be a little bit
5: challenging,
4: a little bit more difficult, yeah. but thankfully all of us get along pretty well. So that hasn't been

0: too much of an issue, but I think we're getting into like a pretty good groove now, and we've got a lot more years ahead of us.
1: So everybody, of course, our small business spotlight this morning, and we're putting the spotlight on Cupcakes and Kisses, and they are in, let's see, you guys are in Holly, right? In St. John's.
2: Hey.
1: And where else are you guys located?
0: We have a location in Owosso, mm-hmm. Oxford, and Grambling.
1: Okay. Hey. Okay, so here's another question. Real quick, I wanted to know this. What are some of your popular items on the menu?
0: Oh, gosh. So, obviously, our main thing is cupcakes, but we do just a little bit of everything. So, we bake everything from scratch in all of our stores, so everybody kind of bakes for themselves.
3: Mm-hmm. Okay.
0: Obviously, our cupcakes are super, super popular. We change out our flavors every single day, so every time you come in, you get a little something different. We've got really, really good cinnamon rolls. Our carrot cake is absolutely to die for. Mm. We love it. Everybody else loves it. It's just so good. We make really, really good frosted sugar cookies, and those sell really, really good at the holiday times because we do like Christmas theme and right. stuff like that. So everybody loves those.
1: Okay. What is your personal favorite?
0: Personal favorite of mine is like our brownies. Okay. I really love
3: them. Hey, real quick, how long does a good cupcake last? And should we put them in the refrigerator or should we leave them out?
0: That's really up to the type of cupcake you get. Now, I never suggest putting the cupcakes in the fridge because it dries out the cake.
3: Okay.
0: Because the fridge will act as a dehumidifier. So a lot of times if people want to hold on to them for multiple days on end, I usually tell them to put them in the freezer because it will freeze and preserve it the way it is. So when you pull it out of the freezer, it's still super, super moist. And the cake doesn't dry out and the frosting's nice. Mm. Now, obviously, you have an exception when it comes to like fruit filled cupcakes. So we have a strawberry flavor. I always suggest putting that one in the fridge because nobody likes a fuzzy mm-hmm. strawberry.
3: Right, right.
1: I'm going to tell you, I'm looking at it now. I'm online at your cupcakes. It's mm-hmm. On Instagram, guys. And I'm watching the Grinch steal all of them. But nonetheless, you guys, you guys have a lot. Like when I'm looking at it, you have such a huge variety. Where are you located exactly? Let everybody know or how they can get in touch with you, website and everything.
0: Yeah, so our website is cupcakesandkisses.com. We are on Facebook and Instagram and TikTok. All of them, if you just search up Cupcakes and Kisses, a lot of times your closest location will pop up.
1: Mm-hmm.
0: But we have a location in Holly, Michigan, in downtown. We've got a location in Owosso, Michigan, which is in Westtown. We have a location in downtown St. John's, Michigan, a location right outside of downtown in Grand Blanc, Michigan, and then another one in Oxford, Michigan.
1: That's really cool, though. That is so cool that you guys have expanded like that. Please clap it up for Miss Cora Barnett!
3: Cora!
1: All right. All right, it's Dee Dee.

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0: morning on this Friday. It is, what is today? October what? October 9th.
1: Mm-hmm. Yep, it sure is.
0: October 9th, 2026. Make sure you guys still have enough time to join us on the One Voyage Cruise. This is the one that has T.I., Key Sweat. Who else is on this, you guys? Anthony Anderson, Cedric the Entertainer, Eric Benet. Who else? I mean, it's just a list of people.
2: Fakes,
0: all right?
2: Fakes.
0: And we're going to be there. 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All right? Let's get into our hot topics, though, because did you guys hear what happened to a certain NBA or a former

0: NBA player now. This guy here keeps getting into trouble. We got to tell you the latest. Here we go.
1: Let her cook.
2: 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Ooh. Only on DD in the morning.
0: First, we got to talk about the Pentagon and your government now, about the live stream and execution, and it's by what? Firing squad. Take a listen.
3: The Pentagon has not said where people will be able to watch or how, but they confirmed the execution will be streamed online. Nidal Hassan was an army psychiatrist who opened fire on his fellow soldiers at Fort Hood, killing 13 people. President Trump has now approved Hassan's execution by firing squad. This will be the military's first execution in more than 60 years. Defense Secretary Pete Hegseth has scheduled it for December 3rd, a Thursday, at 1 p.m. at Fort Hood. The same day of the week, the same hour, in the same place as the mass shooting.
4: Wow. Yeah, wow. It did sound like something Pete Hegseth had approved.
0: Okay, let me ask this, though. Why live stream it?
4: Right.
0: The horror of it all, the idea that they want to do, like, what are they trying, what is the message your government, Pete Hegseth and Trump, what are they trying to send? Like,
4: what are they trying to send,
0: why live stream something so vicious, vile, all of that? I don't understand. I'm confused. And I thought they tried to say they were the party of, they're the Christian, right?
4: Right. It seems very inhumane to live stream something like that. And it's just super graphic. You don't ever know who could get a hold of that live stream. Kids might be able to access that.
0: Hey, I'm just going to say this. Hey, everybody. And this is the one thing I noticed yesterday when I was at the Good Soil Forum hosted by Bishop T.D. Jakes and Tyler Perry. They had a sit down.
4: Yo.
0: And guess what Tyler Perry and they all kept saying? Get registered to vote, y'all. Get registered to vote. Well, now it's a situation of you got to vote.
4: Yeah.
0: Some registrations are done. You got to vote, everybody. The midterms are coming up and you're seeing what's going on in the country. It's time for you to, you know, cast your vote, use your voice and vote. That's all I can say. Yeah. Let's move on and talk about J.R. Smith. What did he do?
4: Hey, so J.R. Smith, you know, earlier this month, I believe, oh no, last month, actually, late last month, J.R. Smith was arrested for assault. He was arrested in Texas for assault, and he didn't have a bond set at the time of his arrest, of course. But now they are saying more information has come out about the whole situation. He must stay 1,000 feet away from the accuser and her home, also her job as well. It's not reported yet on who the accuser actually is, but they say the incident took place in J.R. Smith's home where he allegedly hit and pushed the accuser as well. So they saying J.R. Smith got to stay 1,000 feet away from this woman.
0: Dang. Yeah. All right. And finally, can we move on and talk about Morris Chestnut?
4: I saw this online. JJ, I don't know if you saw this, but Morris Chestnut is going viral right now because he was on a hit episode of his show. And him and Tank, they had a scene together. And he tried to try out his Chicago accent, but it didn't sound like it should have.
5: Maybe we should hold off on handling my taxes back. In the meantime, good luck with all them ethics and big words, bougie-ass, punk-ass.
6: Okay. Don't let this suit fool you. Like, I'm from Southside Chicago. I'll beat your hoop ass.
7: Your 3 o'clock is here.
6: Thank you,
8: man. That, I don't think that went over very well.
4: I think
8: they should have cut. I mean, maybe did that retake that one just a couple of more times. I think Mara should have went to Chicago a little sooner.
4: Facts.
8: and got the vibe. Cause then after that episode aired, I saw that he went on a live with Mojo Brooks.
4: Mojo Brooks, right?
8: And Mojo told him, man, that was not it.
4: Yeah,
8: that was not it. He said, you don't supposed to pronounce the A.
0: Yeah.
4: He said the A is supposed to be silent, but not silent at the same time. And then his goof.
0: That's funny.
4: I ain't like his goof neither. His goof. It didn't hit like it was supposed to, man.
0: All right, guys. Okay, listen. Those are your hot topics. Coming up, we're going to shut the show down. It's Dee Dee in the morning.

0: Now, goof, that's funny.
1: I ain't like his goof neither. His goof was... It didn't hit like it was supposed to, man.
0: All right, guys. Okay, listen. Those are your hot topics. Coming up, we're going to shut the show down. It's Dee Dee in the morning. Hey, it's Dee Dee in the morning. 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

0: This is J.B. Akers, your delegate in the 55th District in Kanawha County. 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I know what you care about because they're the same things that my family cares about: jobs, infrastructure, and education. This is J.B. Akers, and I will be honored to again have your vote in November so that together we can work on common sense solutions to whatever challenges we may face. Paid for by J.B. Akers for West Virginia.
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0: This is J.B. Akers, your delegate in the 55th District in Kanawha County. We know how polarizing politics has become. More than ever, we need common sense leaders in government who focus on what really matters to you and your family. I've built a record on being that kind of person. Whether it's initiatives to protect children or legislation to help local small businesses thrive, I work on what you care about. It's what I care about, too. I'm J.B. Akers, and I will be honored to again have your vote in November and work together to make our local government a positive example of something to be proud of. Paid for by J.B. Akers for West Virginia.
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4: 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The show is over. 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
4: Well, oh my gosh. We appreciate everyone for listening. We thank you so much for all week tuning into us. We hope you have a wonderful, wonderful weekend. And we always leave the show exactly like this.

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1: 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The people.

7 through the beat, Charleston's home for hip-hop and throwbacks. 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
1: This is J.B. Akers, your delegate in the 55th District in Kanawha County. Over the past several years, I've built a strong record on common sense solutions to the real issues facing local families and business owners. My wife, Mary Claire, and I have spent our whole lives working and raising our kids in West Virginia. I know what you care about because they're the same things that my family cares about: jobs, infrastructure, and education. This is J.B. Akers, and I will be honored to again have your vote in November so that together we can work on common sense solutions to whatever challenges we may face. Paid for by J.B. Akers for West Virginia.

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0: This is J.B. Akers, your delegate in the 55th District in Kanawha County. We know how polarizing politics has become. More than ever, we need common sense leaders in government who focus on what really matters to you and your family. I've built a record on being that kind of person. Whether it's initiatives to protect children or legislation to help local small businesses thrive, I work on what you care about. It's what I care about, too. I'm J.B. Akers, and I will be honored to again have your vote in November and work together to make our local government a positive example of something to be proud of. Paid for by J.B. Akers for West Virginia.
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always been a little mathematician. Lately, this cash I'm getting got me losing count of these bags. I've been moving too fast. Hard times don't last. Remember when cops are rats talking out my boy, you ain't.

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Coming up on the Back in the Day Cafe, you have something you want to hear? 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
4: This is J.B. Akers, your delegate in the 55th District in Kanawha County. We know how polarizing politics has become. More than ever, we need common sense leaders in government who focus on what really matters to you and your family. I've built a record on being that kind of person. Whether it's initiatives to protect children or legislation to help local small businesses thrive, I work on what you care about. It's what I care about, too. I'm J.B. Akers, and I will be honored to again have your vote in November and work together to make our local government a positive example of something to be proud of. Paid for by J.B. Akers for West Virginia.
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0: 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Juvenile doing a little slow motion for us.
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2: This is J.B. Akers, your delegate in the 55th District in Kanawha County. We know how polarizing politics has become. 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Whether it's initiatives to protect children or legislation to help local small businesses thrive, I work on what you care about. It's what I care about, too. I'm J.B. Akers, and I will be honored to again have your vote in November and work together to make our local government a positive example of something to be proud of. 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Akers for West Virginia.
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1: 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I'm J.B. Akers, and I will be honored to again have your vote in November and work together to make our local government a positive example of something to be proud of. 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
0: We're proud to live here too. Dee Dee in the morning. Logan Scott, getting you through your workday. Uncle Woody, turning you up all afternoon long. Then get posted on the corner with Incognito. We're 107.3 The Beat. 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

You mean? I mean, it's a Friday, friends. I'm Logan Scott. Thanks so much for hanging out with me. Taco Bell is adding a birthday cake empanada. It's coming to participating restaurants October 15th. Can't wait to try this.

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delivered to DD in the morning. Logan Scott, getting you through your workday. 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Then get posted on the corner with Incognito. 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

This is J.B. Akers, your delegate in the 55th District in Kanawha County. We know how polarizing politics has become. More than ever, we need common sense leaders in government who focus on what really matters to you and your family. I've built a record on being that kind of person. Whether it's initiatives to protect children or legislation to help local small businesses thrive, I work on what you care about. It's what I care about, too. I'm J.B. Akers, and I will be honored to again have your vote in November and work together to make our local government a positive example of something to be proud of. Paid for by J.B. Akers for West Virginia.

0: This is J.B. Akers, your delegate in the 55th District in Kanawha County. We know how polarizing politics has become. More than ever, we need common sense leaders in government who focus on what really matters to you and your family. I've built a record on being that kind of person. Whether it's initiatives to protect children or legislation to help local small businesses thrive, I work on what you care about. It's what I care about, too. I'm J.B. Akers, and I will be honored to again have your vote in November and work together to make our local government a positive example of something to be proud of. Paid for by J.B. Akers for West Virginia.
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0: Yeah, money.
1: There's only one after party in the city, and that's at K's, man.
0: Dunbar, West Virginia. Get ready. Friday, October 16th, the city turns all the way up for the after party at K's Dunbar.
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1: What up, what up? E-Sud on the check-in. October 16th. There's only one after party in the city, and that's at K's, man. After the 2 Chainz and Lil Wayne concert, 20 years of Carter Classics tour, E-Sud, I will be at K's. Ain't no telling who I'm going to bring through with me, but make sure you at K's on the 16th, man. Official after party. We bringing the show to the club. Meet me at K's. Sud on the check-in. See y'all in a minute.
0: Pull up to K's.

0: October 16th, there's only one after party in the city, and that's at K's, man.
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2: This is J.B. Akers, your delegate in the 55th District in Kanawha County. 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I know what you care about because they're the same things that my family cares about: jobs, infrastructure, and education. This is J.B. Akers, and I will be honored to again have your vote in November so that together we can work on common sense solutions to whatever challenges we may face. Paid for by J.B. Akers for West Virginia.

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2: This is J.B. Akers, your delegate in the 55th District in Kanawha County. We know how polarizing politics has become. More than ever, we need common sense leaders in government who focus on what really matters to you and your family. I've built a record on being that kind of person. Whether it's initiatives to protect children or legislation to help local small businesses thrive, I work on what you care about. It's what I care about, too. I'm J.B. Akers, and I will be honored to again have your vote in November and work together to make our local government a positive example of something to be proud of. Paid for by J.B. Akers for West Virginia.

0: West Virginia.
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to live here too. 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Logan Scott getting you through your workday. Uncle Woody turning you up all afternoon long. Then get posted on the corner with Incognito. 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

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Listen, my friends, Lil Wayne is coming to town next Friday night with my dog, 2 Chainz, the Coliseum, man. Just got off the phone with Patrick over there. Tickets are going fast, okay? Patrick said tickets are going crazy. You better get your tickets. Go to Ticketmaster.com right now. Or I got your tickets. You listening for a Lil Wayne mini concert. That's 3 songs played by Wayne back to back to back. When you

0: You hear that? You text Wayne to 304-346-1073. I got some nice tickets for you today. 10th row. 10th row tickets to see Wayne and 2 Chainz. Plus, you're going to get an official after party with 2 Chainz official DJ, DJ Issa, at K's Place. We hooking you up this Friday, okay? That Wayne Mini concert is on the way.
1: 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Your boy Weezy F.
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0: This is J.B. Akers, your delegate in the 55th District in Kanawha County. We know how polarizing politics has become. 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Whether it's initiatives to protect children or legislation to help local small businesses thrive, I work on what you care about. It's what I care about, too. I'm J.B. Akers, and I will be honored to again have your vote in November and work together to make our local government a positive example of something to be proud of. 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Akers for West Virginia.
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0: Dead Fresh. Boy, Charles the Catholic, love that record right there, man. Shout out to Charles the Catholic guys over there yesterday for their homecoming. They was turn. 107.3 The Beat, Hip Hop and Throwbacks. It's happening, man. 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

0: Woodrow, happy Friday to you. We've been talking about it, and I don't know anything about this theme party, so I had to bring some guests in here. We got Miss Shantae and Miss Robin in the building today. Welcome to the show, ladies.
1: Thank you.
0: You're very welcome. Now, tell us what's happening November 7th at the Willow Event Center. Tell us what's going on there, Shantae.
1: We have our first foundation initiative.
0: Okay. Can we wait? What's the foundation? Let's talk about the foundation. Go ahead, Ms. Robin.
2: Okay. To give you a little bit of background, we are the Prestigious Pearls of West Virginia Incorporated.
0: Okay.
2: And we exist to support and enhance the charitable, educational, and community service initiatives of Alpha Omicron Omega Chapter of Alpha Kappa Alpha Sorority, Incorporated. Now, while the chapter leads and implements programs consistent with the sorority's mission, the foundation operates as the philanthropic and fundraising arm that strengthens and expands these efforts. We are a nonprofit organization, and the foundation's charitable purpose is committed to funding innovative initiatives that promote growth, well-being, and educational opportunities for all individuals, including programs dedicated to children and youth. And through scholarships, family support, nurturing the arts, advancing health and economic prosperity, and fostering educational experiences, the foundation strives to create a lasting local and global impact. So Shantae is going to talk about the event. As she mentioned, it is our inaugural event.
0: Okay.
2: And our foundation, the Prestigious Pearls of West Virginia, we started the process with becoming a 501c3 in the latter part of 2025.
0: Okay.
2: But we've not had any events as far as fundraising goes. So this is our inaugural event, and it is very special. So we're going to talk a little bit about that. What's happening November the 7th.
0: So this is a Bridgerton theme event, right?
1: Yes, inspired by the show
0: on HBO?
1: Show, yes.
0: Oh, Netflix. HBO or Netflix?
1: Netflix.
0: Okay, G-Money done gave me the wrong information. Yeah. So Netflix, okay.
1: Netflix show Bridgerton.
0: Okay.
1: Yeah.
0: What made y'all want to do this on the first one? What made y'all want to do a Bridgerton theme?
1: Well, we wanted to do something grand, and then Bridgerton has been like the talk of the town lately, and everybody has been saying, someone needs to do it, someone needs to do it, and so we just decided to do it.
0: I like it.
1: Yeah.
0: Hey, when they talk about it, let's do it.
1: Yeah, let's just do it.
0: Now, tell us about the event, Shantae. What's happening?
1: So Regency Affair, we are going to be at the Willow Event Center on November 7th from 6 to

0: 10. During that event, we have a queen that will come and grace us with her presence. We'll have somebody serenading you as you come in the front door.
1: Okay.
0: A DJ, actually, you may know her, DJ Lauren Trill, will be on the ones and twos.
1: What's happening?
0: And so we are going to turn up that night and just celebrate who we are as a chapter, where are we going as a foundation, and bring in the community to join us, because we want to push our initiatives and see what we can do to support the community.
1: I love it. I love it. So the big question is, how am I supposed to dress?
0: Oh,
1: I got to get one.
0: I know
1: fly.
0: That I
1: gotta,
0: is the biggest question ever. Mm-hmm. And so some people, right, may want to come in Royal Regency attire.
1: Okay.
0: I'm a themed person, so anytime there's a theme, I'm going to dress up.
1: Okay.
0: So that's just me. That's just me. But if you're not that person, you can come dressed in formal attire.
1: Okay.
0: And so this could be something in your closet. Just dress to impress is what we're going to say.
1: I love it. Now, Miss Robin, can I buy a table? Can I sponsor? How do people sponsor this thing, get tickets or tables? How can we do that?
2: Okay. We have a Facebook page. It's Prestigious Pearls of West Virginia. You can follow that link to purchase tickets. Individual tickets are at $100 a piece. You can also do a sponsorship, and there's various sponsorship levels. Or if you are unable to come, perhaps just provide a donation.
1: I like that.
2: Because of the fact that we are a charitable organization, and we are going to use that money to help those that are in need in the community. As we are all aware that there are struggles that are going on within our community, specifically with food insecurity. And we have helped to serve children, packed backpacks for children after school that they can take home over the weekend. We have a new initiative that we're going to be looking at, and that's with dealing with foster children, and specifically with those that may be aging out of the foster system. Mm-hmm. So providing things for them that they may need. We're all about mentoring. We're all about also helping those that need a hand up.
1: Right. Just not a handout, but a hand up.
2: That is correct.
1: No doubt.
0: Absolutely.
1: So what made y'all want to put this foundation together? You said this is y'all first event. What made y'all want to put the foundation together here in West Virginia?
0: Well, Woody, you know it best. Whenever you put a foundation together, you're able to do more.
1: Mm-hmm.
0: Right now, we were coming out of our pockets to do everything that we support, and service is at the top of our list of initiatives to do. And
1: okay.
0: That's what the AKAs are about, is service. And so we oftentimes will come out of our pockets to do it, but we decided the foundation might be a way to go, so we can raise money for ourselves to do the things that we love to do.
1: I like that. I really. Now, it's a Prestigious Pearls Foundation of West Virginia. Now, is there other foundations in other states? That's why y'all put the West Virginians. Do you got like just the first one? Y'all? Yeah.
0: So everyone has a different one.
1: Okay.
0: So just like just a regular foundation, Okay. Everybody is different.
1: All right. Yeah. Okay. Mm-hmm. That's what's up. So it's very important to support this event. Not only it's the first one. Not only the AKAs do great work in our community, but we gotta, I mean, not have to, but we want to help our children. And I love how you talked about the foster children.
0: Yeah.
1: Once they age out, what happens then? It's kind of like, oh, go just do whatever. But
0: right. Your
1: foundation, you guys, you ladies are going to help with those babies. And I still call them babies. They're 18, 19. They're still babies to me. So
0: Right. Exactly.
1: It's very important to support this event. What type of food we having? What we do? What we eating on?
0: Oh, very
1: eating
0: heavy hors d'oeuvres.
1: Okay.
0: Heavy hors d'oeuvres, so you can still look cute and eat at the same time. Fill yourself up. We'll also have an open bar for people who want to have a spirit or two. And we have our signature drink. Oh, cash bar. Sorry about that. We have a cash bar, and then we'll have a signature drink. I don't want to share what that is yet, because I want you to come.
1: Is it pink?
0: Is it green? Possibly. Possibly.
2: Green.
0: What you know about pink and green, Woody?
2: Almond pink and apple green.
0: It's going to be one of the two or both.
1: Okay.
0: So we'll
1: see. All right. Now, Miss Robin, where can folks get tickets, man? They keep texting me. They tell me I'm hearing about this event. Tell them how they can get tickets, please.
2: Okay. Go on to Facebook. On Facebook, you will find a link there in order to purchase the tickets. Once again, It is the prestigious Pearls of West Virginia, and there is a link there. You can also go on to the Alpha Omicron Omega chapter Facebook page, and there is a link there. Also, a lot of our members have been posting and sharing the link.
0: We also have an email address, so if you want to email us and somebody can walk you through the process, we can do that. The email address is prestigiouspearlsofwv@gmail.com, or give us a call. That number is area code 681-234-9309.
1: Say that one more time, Shante.
0: 681-234-9309.
1: Now, when folks walk through the doors on November 7th, right, at the Willow, I want to say Willow Ridge, we got that in Fort Wayne, it's just called Willow Event Center.
0: Yes.
1: What can they expect? Now, there's going to be the queens and kings. I got to come. I wear a big hat or something. I got to wear one of the big hats. What I got to do?
0: Oh, well, we also will have a 360 photo booth there.
1: I like that.
0: DJ Press is going to be there with his 360. And so just a lot of different events. I mean, beautiful decor. If you want to stand out and do something different for what you're traditionally doing each week, come out and support this event. Come and see beautiful women. Come and see handsome men. Come and sit down and enjoy a meal. Interact with people that you typically wouldn't interact with. This is just a social event, and a social event of the year.
1: And that's what I like. Like, we all clickish, and we got the people we hang out with all the time, but this is going to be something different.
0: Yeah.
1: We're going to dress up. We're going to dress different. I know my sister, DJ Lauren Trill, is going to have the room shaking.
0: Like, she's ready.
1: Oh, yeah, I know. But she is off the hook. Any last words y'all want to say?
2: All we can say is come.
1: What?
2: If you're

0: And also, don't be afraid. Don't back out because of the fact that you may not have nothing to wear. We all have put that gown away that we've only worn one time, or that tux away that we've only worn one time, or that suit or the special dress. Well, this is the opportunity to do that. So do not let that deter you from coming.
1: I like it. Shante, any last words?
2: Well, again, that event is on Saturday, September 7th from 6 to 10. You can get tickets on our social media platform. It's at Prestigious Pearls of West Virginia on Facebook. Please look us up and support our cause.
1: Ladies, thank you. We come back on the show before November 7th, okay?
2: Absolutely.
1: You know, we got to remind us.
2: Yes.
1: Yeah, we got to stay on top of mind of us, like we're saying, radio.
2: And so, be on the lookout. Who knows? We might do something special. So you be on the lookout on our Facebook pages and Instagram.
1: What's the Facebook page one more time? Because anybody follow y'all Facebook? You
2: got to
1: be AKA to
2: no,
1: follow.
2: No, you do not.
1: Okay.
2: You do not.
1: Okay,
2: We are service institution.
1: Okay.
2: So we are open to the community. So you can follow us on Prestigious Pearls of West Virginia, or you can follow us at Alpha Omicron Omega Chapter. And that's it.
1: Okay. All right, ladies. Thanks for stopping by. Come back on the show when we got about a week out, all right?
2: Oh, absolutely. Thanks, Woody, for having us.
1: Ain't this y'all stroll song? Can y'all hear that?
2: Yes.
1: Ladies, thank y'all. It's the Woody Wood Show. Coming up, I got tickets to see Lil Wayne. I'm going to do that before 5 o'clock. 107.3 The Beat.
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0: 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My name is Soulja.
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2: 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We're talking about Lil Wayne. Lil Wayne live Friday, October 16th. 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
0: Hey, yo, this right here is the boy Weezy up, baby. I ain't got no words. This is your boy Lil Wayne.

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2: What up, what up? E-Sud on the check-in. October 16th, there's only one after party in the city, and that's at K's, man. After the 2 Chainz and Lil Wayne concert, 20 years of Carter Classics tour, E-Sud, I will be at K's. Ain't no telling who I'm gonna bring through with me, but make sure you at K's on the 16th, man. Official after party. We bringing the show to the club. Meet me at K's. Sud on the check-in. 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

0: This is J.B. Akers, your delegate in the 55th District in Kanawha County. 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I'm J.B. Akers, and I will be honored to again have your vote in November and work together to make our local government a positive example of something to be proud of. 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Akers for West Virginia.
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0: next Friday. Now, if you want to buy them, Ticketmaster.com got them for you. They're almost gone, too. But if you want to win them, text the word Wayne. That's Wayne to 304-346-1073. Your chance to go see Lil Wayne next Friday night. Plus, we got a pair of tickets to the after party with 2 Chainz official DJ. 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
5: What up, what up? Issa on the check-in. October 16th, there's only one after party in the city, and that's at K's, man. After the 2 Chainz and Lil Wayne concert, 20 years of Carter Classics tour. E-Sud, I will be at K's. Ain't no telling who I'ma bring through with me. But make sure you at K's on the 16th, man. Official after party. We bringing the show to the club. Meet me at K's. Sud on the check-in. See y'all in a minute.

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0: 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We're talking about Lil Wayne. 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

0: I'm being a man.
1: I'm being a man.
0: I'm being a man. I'm being a man. I'm being a man. I'm being a man. I'm being a man. I'm being a man. I'm being a man. I'm being a man. I'm being a man. I'm being a man. I'm being a man. I'm being a man. I'm being a man. I'm being a man. I'm being a man. I'm being a man. I'm being a man. I'm being a man. I'm being a man. I'm being a man. I'm being a man. I'm being a man. I'm being a man. I'm being a man. I'm being a man. I'm being a man. I'm being a man. I'm being a man. I'm being a man. I'm being a man. I'm being a man. I'm being a man. I'm being a man. I'm being a man. I'm being a man. I'm being a man. I'm being a man. I'm being a man. I'm being a man. I'm being a man. I'm being a man. I'm being a man. I'm being a man. I'm being a man. I'm being a man. I'm being a man. I'm being a man. I'm being a man. I'm being a man. I'm being a man. I'm

0: 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Let's go. My name is Soulja.
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0: This is J.B. 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
0: 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Post it on the corner.
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1: Okay, now, ladies. Yeah. If you know you bad. Yeah. 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
1: What up, y'all? It's the Puerto Rican Princess, the baddest chick in the game, and I'm chilling with my homie, the best. You already know what it is. Incarnito, posted on the corner. Let's go.
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0: 7 p.m. for the Wheezy Takeover. That's three Lil Wayne joints back to back. 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
3: 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At DJ Missy's, DJ M-I-S-S-E-S.
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0: 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Hey.
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2: Hey, yo, yo, yo, this is Queenie Sewell coming to you on that 1212. I just want to let you know, if you ever need some Queenie tees, some custom cups, any type of customs, go ahead and get at me. Hit me up on Instagram on RareLove503. Again, RareLove503 on Instagram. I'll be looking forward to seeing and hearing from you. Thank you. See you soon.
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5: 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This your boy Lil Duval. 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
5: 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We taking over Incognito and DJ Mrs. Yeah. Y'all go post up. Y'all go to Camp Duval. I'm here now.
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